0: hail Trump's efforts to bring the war with Iran to an end. Tony Waterman has more.
1: In an interview with conservative columnist Miranda Devine, President Trump admitted to a tense phone call with Netanyahu earlier this week, saying he was perturbed that the Israeli prime minister was constantly fighting in Lebanon. Axios had reported the president used expletives, calling Netanyahu crazy. Iran insists that any peace deal with the U.S. include a complete ceasefire in Lebanon. Trump's anger, perhaps an indication of a growing rift between Washington and Israel over how and when to bring the conflicts in Iran and Lebanon to an end. Tony Waterman, Washington.
0: Officers at some of Australia's onshore immigration detention centres will begin a series of rolling strikes today. United Workers Union members are undertaking the industrial action after 10 rounds of failed bargaining efforts with contractor Secure Journeys. Lead organiser Surya Nagalapulli says many workers are struggling.
2: Working 11, 12-hour shifts in a 15-day period, and they're working 3 weekends on and 3 weekends off.
0: Child safety experts hope the findings of an inquiry into Queensland's child protection system leads to real change. A 1,300-page report was tabled in Parliament yesterday, revealing major flaws in the sector. Queensland has almost as many children in residential care as every other state and territory combined. Australian Catholic University Professor Darrell Higgins says more collaboration between agencies is needed on a wide range of issues.
3: The problems that parents experience, such as problems with drug and alcohol issues, gambling, mental health. However, I think it's concerning that the government doesn't specifically call out the particular agencies that might have to take responsibility there. And is it just going to be seen as being the responsibility of the Child Protection Department to address what are much wider structural community-wide problems?
0: Medical cannabis users in New South Wales could soon be able to drive with trace amounts of the drug in their system. Sasha Foote has the details.
4: The Minns government's legislation will subject legally prescribed users to a three-strike impairment test. Drivers who are roadside drug tested will receive an immediate 24-hour driving ban while the sample is sent to a laboratory. No action will be taken if the driver is below the THC maximum threshold. Drivers will still be required to register with Transport for New South Wales to be eligible. The changes won't apply to L, P plate or commercial drivers. At State Parliament, Sasha Foote reporting.
0: The Australian dollar is buying 71.2 US cents. This is Air News. The Socceroos are preparing for their final hit out before the World Cup, a friendly against Switzerland this weekend. Defender Jacob Italiano is one of 17 Australian players heading to their first World Cup. He says he's pinching himself to be part of the squad.
5: Over the moon, obviously, it's every kid's dream. As soon as we qualified, it was the goal to make the squad. So, yeah, it's been a long fight, a long battle, but, yeah, we're here finally.
0: In AFL, the Western Bulldogs will name Cody Waitman to play Hawthorn tomorrow night. The forward hasn't played since 2024 following a string of injuries. Geelong have dropped Brad Close for tonight's clash with Adelaide, selecting Jack Bowes as one of three changes. In rugby league, the West Tigers are looking forward to testing themselves against the competition's benchmark this weekend. Benji Marshall's side bounced back into the winner's circle in round 13 with the return of several stars in their win over the Bulldogs. Back rower Kai Pearce-Paul says he's excited for Sunday afternoon's game.
6: Always look forward to this game. I know it's going to be obviously a big challenge, and in the form that they've been in so far, it's, you know, you never know what could happen.
0: Round 14 begins this evening when the Sea Eagles host the Rabbitohs. And the quarterfinals are wrapped up at the French Open. World number one Aryna Sabalenka and Felix Auger-Aliassime, the latest big-name players to bow out in a tournament of upsets. Australian Independent Radio News.
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9: 101 FM. Weather. It's warming up quite nicely across Logan City, up to 18 degrees in my favourite suburb of Daisy Hill. 22 is the top today. Sunny conditions, a few clouds around, but the wind's making it feel a bit cooler than it really is, up to 30 kilometres from the west. 22 is our top temperature today, similar for Friday and Saturday before a shower or two on Sunday. I'm Jason Dacey. I'm with you on the Thursday morning show. Shortly, we'll be talking travel with Tina from Hello World Travel. She's just come back from Melbourne. Great place to go in winter if you bring your woolies with you. The great culture there and the restaurants and everything else. Also, after 11, we have Continental Robert of Dynamic Hypnotics fame is going to drop in for a chat. Let's begin our music with Bob Seger.

Love a bit of good synth pop. We're going back to the early 80s with Yazoo on the Thursday morning show. Jason Dacey with you until midday today. We've got Tina from Hello World Travel joining us shortly. Let's go back to the mid-80s for Cheap Trick.

0: Logan City's 101 FM. Actually, that was from 1979. I thought it was mid-80s. It's 79, the year I left high school. So there you go, a cracking song by Cheap Trick, who were huge back in the day. This is the Thursday morning show. It's 16 past 10. Coming up very shortly, we'll be joined by Tina from Hello World Travel. She's going to talk all about travelling to the Victorian capital, Melbourne, in the middle of winter.
1: Community Action.
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0: 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Welcome back, Tina.
10: Thanks for having me, Jace. It's a beautiful, crisp morning, yeah. My time of year.
0: And you were in a very crisp place over the last few days in Melbourne.
10: Yes, I saw the last few days of autumn out and spent a beautiful weekend in Melbourne. What a terrific city.
0: It really is, and I haven't been there for almost a decade, and I used to travel reasonably regularly down there, and I need to go back. I'm trying to think of ways to go back. But tell me about your experience. What can people from Southeast Queensland expect in Melbourne for a long weekend?
10: Absolutely. So we headed down on Friday around lunchtime. Now, a little hint, if you're booking parking at Brisbane Airport, get there really early. Obviously, people go away for a long weekend and the parks are quite hard to find. So we spent a good 25 minutes driving around to find a park that we had prepaid for.
0: Oh, wow.
10: So, yes, absolutely allow more than enough time to get there and to obviously check in and enjoy a bit of downtime before boarding the flight. But we flew down and arrived. We were actually guests of Hello World head office at the footy on Friday night at the MCG.
0: What game was that?
10: It was the Carlton versus Geelong.
0: Oh, big game.
10: Yeah, big game. It was fun. And sea of blue everywhere. And that was a fantastic experience. I'm a I'm a Queenslander through and through, grew up in with the NRL.
0: Yeah.
10: My son now plays AFL, but it's just absolute atmosphere down there. So if you are a footy supporter, if you can look up the games and get the opportunity to visit the MCG to watch a game, it was absolutely electric.
0: Oh, fantastic. Yeah. So what about your accommodation down there and some of the meals that you had, some of the things that you did?
10: Yeah, so we decided to be a little bit bougie this time and we stayed at the QT Melbourne, which is fantastically located. It's on Russell Street. Mm-hmm. So just around the corner from the Bourke Street Mall.
0: Oh.
10: Accommodation was beautiful and they had a really nice rooftop bar. So we enjoyed a drink up there before we headed to the footy. Beautiful hotel, beautiful rooms, very well thought out, lots of inclusions. We spent the Saturday morning eating our way through the Queen Vic markets.
0: Oh, wonderful.
10: Queen Victoria Market. So I really recommend to anyone that's visiting Melbourne, you carve out a good few hours to spend the time to just walk through the market. Obviously, you've got the different areas. They do run a food tour or a tour of the Queen Vic markets, which I have done previously. So I kind of had a bit of background and I was able to share my knowledge with the people we were travelling with. And that was really good, fun experience. But my husband had an oyster the size of his palm. It was huge.
0: Really?
10: Yeah, just the once off. And I got a tray of prawns and they were huge. I mean, I'm very loyal to my Sunshine Coast Mooloolabah fresh prawns off the trawler. But these prawns were magnificent and huge. Amongst other treats, I was able to purchase some French saucisson.
0: Oh, lovely.
10: The beautiful sausage you can get. So we would not call that salami here, but yeah. I bought some saucisson back to Brisbane and I bought one for my parents who were taking care of the kids for us while we were away. What else did we do? We had a beautiful, we met some friends on Saturday night for dinner. And look, where you eat in Melbourne, you can't go wrong.
0: I know.
10: Everything, like buy a toasty. I've never had a toasty anywhere like what you can have in Melbourne. The bread is really crunchy and the fillings and the different inclusions that you can get, it's mind-boggling. So we had a fair few toasties. Keep it simple.
0: Yeah, they can be really good, but it depends on the ingredients.
10: Absolutely.
0: Depends on the bread, the cheese.
10: The crunch. I've never had anything like it. Mm. But we dined. We had a few pre-dinner drinks and a cheese plate at the Melbourne Winery.
0: Lovely.
10: Which sort of doubles up as a restaurant. And before we moved on to a beautiful little Italian restaurant down one of the laneways. Explore the laneways of Melbourne. There's a couple there have been artists have come in and painted. So the little laneways, and there was a little French one. So there's all these French murals. Mm. And it's absolutely spectacular and pretty. So walk down a laneway. There's often a little restaurant, a little boutique shop, or winery or anything. And you'll find yourself pleasantly surprised. And like I said, you can't go wrong.
0: That's the thing about Melbourne, and I think people in Queensland say I'm a bit harsh on the restaurants up here.
10: Yes.
0: You can get good food here, but there isn't we're getting better, but there isn't the consistency that you get in Melbourne or Sydney.
10: No, it's phenomenal. And just the lines that you would see outside some restaurants or little holes in the wall waiting to purchase, whether it be the coffee or a toasty or one of the little bakeries. It blew my mind.
0: And I find too that because of the extra competition, you can get some pretty good deals when it comes to those snacks and things like that.
10: Absolutely. And look, Melbourne is a very tourist-friendly city. All the trams within the immediate CBD area are free. So basically, as long as you stay within that little rectangle of the main CBD, trams are all free. But you've also got the free city trams that runs around the skirts, and it has commentary as well. So we were tourists on Sunday morning before our flight. We jumped on the City Circle tram, and it was beautiful just to see the sights and the buildings and what's going on in Melbourne before we did jump back off at the Queen Vic Markets to eat a little bit more before we left.
0: Oh, it sounds absolutely.
10: So it was delightful. And as a Queenslander, like we're having a bit of cool weather now, but what a delight to actually dress up warm.
0: Yes.
10: And use your coats.
0: Yes.
10: And your jeans and your boots and your scarves. I love the cooler weather.
0: We're talking travel with Tina from Hello World Travel. Now I'll talk to you about my trip to Malaysia. You've spoken about what you've been doing. So I flew out on Malaysia Airlines. Now they've got that non-stop back
10: direct service
0: from Brisbane straight to KL. Arrived in the afternoon. Now I was conducting a training for executives, for CEOs and C-suite executives. That was in Shah Alam. So I jumped on a taxi from KLIA Airport and I stayed in the Marriott there. It was so convenient. And one thing about the airline, Malaysia Airlines, the food on board is fantastic.
10: Oh, good.
0: And I chose the Indian vegetarian food and I felt I was, you know, in one of the best Indian restaurants in Malaysia. So that was excellent. And you know what? When I was flying back, the flight attendant recognized me from TV. In Malaysia.
10: In Malaysia,
0: yeah.
10: Good
0: so
10: on
0: he
10: you.
0: Wanted to get some photos and all that. And it's been years since I've broadcast in Malaysia. But being in KL again, Tina, was such fun. And I really enjoyed, just like you, eating my way through here and there, the breakfast. And I had some really good vegetarian food too, nasi lemak, which is kind of the traditional dish in Malaysia. I found a vegetarian version of that, so affordable. I went to the hairdresser. And can you guess how much I paid for a cut, colour and shave in Australian dollars?
10: $15.
0: $10.
10: I was going to go with inflation there.
0: Yeah. So things was, it was just a hole in the wall. And I was staying, after I stayed in with in the Marriott with that gig I was doing, training the executives, I stayed with a friend in a local area and he said, just go to this little hole in the wall and get a haircut. So that to me was a great experience. I love to do that, Tina, to be in a place and experience what the locals experience.
10: Well, that's being a traveller and not just a tourist. And it's part of the highlight of travelling, really, when you can get off the beaten track and have those local experiences.
0: And that's the thing about KL that I say, it is so affordable, whether you're staying in a nice hotel, whether you're getting a haircut, whether you're having a meal.
10: Yes.
0: And even Grab now, a bit like Uber, right?
10: Yep.
0: I took a lot of Grabs. They're so affordable.
10: And look, another great thing with Kuala Lumpur, if you wear prescription glasses, they actually have a lot of great optometrists up there. You can take your script and get a variety of beautiful frames, fancy, funky, great frames for a really great price. So one of our colleagues who used to actually be in work with Malaysian Airlines used to go up and come back with it. Her glasses were nothing I've ever seen before in my life. She had every colour and frame style under the sun and it was great.
0: Yeah, there are a lot of things that are more affordable in Malaysia and I got some dental work done there a few months ago because it was about a third of the price. It was a crown that I got done and I knew people who recommended a dentist and I saved probably the money of the airfare.
10: Yeah, well, that's right. You just got to be careful with medical tourism. It's not covered under your standard travel insurance.
0: That's
10: so
0: very true.
10: You need to do your research.
0: Yes, indeed. So, yeah, can definitely recommend going to Malaysia. And also the efficiency of the airport now in Kuala Lumpur and in Brisbane is fantastic with
10: You can also catch the train as well from KL. So if you don't want to get a taxi or a transfer, the KLIA Express takes you into town.
0: But isn't it great now that with the passports having that biometric thing, it saves a lot of time. Have you noticed that?
10: Yes. But should. It's $420. It needs to be the most supersonic thing in the world.
0: So we've been talking travel with Tina from Hello World Travel. We've been speaking about Malaysia and also about Melbourne. So tell me, Tina, how people can reach out to you if they want to get their weekend special to Melbourne, or I know you're going to Cairns soon.
10: Yeah, Cairns next week. So unfortunately, I'm leaving the cool weather and heading north for a bit of warm, but we've got our Hello World conference. So heading over to Fitzroy Island for 3 nights. So I'll definitely share that with you when I come back next time. But anyone who wants to speak with us about domestic travel, because we do look after domestic travel and can take care of any package that you're after, give us a call, 3211 4977. We're on socials on Facebook, Hello World Travel Rochdale, or find us at Underwood Road at the Rochdale Shopping Village.
0: We've been speaking to Tina from Hello World Travel. I'm going to play a song now related to Mexico. So we're going to have to talk about Mexico soon. How about that?
10: Sounds fun.
0: All right. Thanks very much, Tina.
10: Thank you.

0: thanks again to Tina from station sponsor Hello World Travel. Yes, we're going to have to talk about Mexico. Going over there to listen to a Mexican radio. This is Wall of Voodoo from 1983. Just gone 10:30. It's pretty pleasant weather outside. A bit cool with the wind, though. 19 degrees is the temperature at the moment. On the way to a top of 22. Don't forget, we got Continental Robert after 11 from the Dynamic Hypnotics. And up next, I'll play the Turtles on Thursday morning show on 101 FM.
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Love that one from the Black Sorrows playing on Logan City's 101 FM. We were talking Melbourne, weren't we, with Tina from Hello World Travel, and that's all about Melbourne, St. George's Road, Joe Camilleri's ode to some lost friends. And I loved it when we had him on our show a few months ago and he was talking about the background to that song. You're with Jason Dacey on 101 FM, Logan City, and I'd like to give a special happy 60th birthday to a good friend of mine, Isabel, who was my first French teacher. She was born on the 4th of June in 1966, so that means she's turning 60 today. She's actually in Malaga in Spain celebrating. She's a very good singer, a lovely person, so I'm going to play this song to wish her a fantastic 60th birthday, and I hope she's on top of the world.

Van the Man playing on the Thursday morning show in Logan City's 101 FM. One of the best concerts I ever saw was at the Wembley Indoor Arena, Van Morrison, in the early 90s. And that was a song that he played that really stood out. Now, after midday, you've got Molly can open up his 70s lunchbox. And after 11, I've got Continental Robert from the Dynamic Hypnotics. I've tracked him down. Interesting backstory. He'll join me around 11:30.

bit of Billy Preston playing on the Thursday morning show. I really went down a rabbit hole the other day and found out more about Billy Preston's life. Of course, we know him. He was called the Fifth Beatle, wasn't he, from his collaboration in 1969 with the Fab Four. We saw him in the Get Back film. He, of course, added a lot to those pretty rough songs that ended up on the Let It Be album with all those fantastic piano fills and the organ and all that, the Let It Be sound of that song. And he died at the age of just 59 in Scottsdale, Arizona, and he had many sort of demons in the closet, not just his sexuality, but also drug and alcohol abuse. He went to prison for a while. You know, he was a child prodigy, which was something I didn't know. He was someone that was just so good playing the piano. He actually moved with his mum, Robbie Lee Williams, to Los Angeles, and he was self-taught, having never had a music lesson, and he appeared on Nat King Cole's NBC TV show singing the Fats Domino hit Blueberry Hill with Cole, and then from that he just became a star. And it reminds me a lot of Michael Jackson's rise, being a bit of a troubled soul but with so much talent, and really didn't fit in the world. So check that out. Billy Preston's life was something that I did not understand as well as I do now, and someone that contributed a lot to music, and we lost him so young. Back on the 6th of June 2006, at the age of just 59. Now, after 11 o'clock, we've got Continental Robert from the Dynamic Hypnotics to get us there. This is the first disco song that the Bee Gees ever did in 1976, and it was the beginning of something big. Playing it just for Rita, who grew up with the Gibb Brothers in Redcliffe.

0: Don't forget, we have Continental Robert from the Dynamic Hypnotics after 11 on the Thursday morning show in 1974, the year of the lunchbox with Molly after midday.
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2: Hello there, I'm Sean Bindley. Australia could be facing a new round of tariffs from the US. Nelson Scott reports.
3: A US trade representative has alleged Australia is one of many countries which have failed to prevent the imports made by slave labour. As a result, the Trump administration may impose a 12.5% tariff on goods we sell to America. Prime Minister Anthony Albanese has told the ABC Australia has tough anti-slavery laws and the trade penalty would be completely unjustified.
4: Australia has robust, comprehensive and world-leading legislation addressing forced labour.
3: Opposition leader Angus Taylor argues friends and allies should not impose new levies.
5: It's not what we want to see, and we'll fight against rotten tariffs.
3: The new impost would replace Australia's existing 10% tariff, which expires in July. Nelson Scott, Canberra.
2: House lawmakers have delivered a bipartisan condemnation of the Iran war, passing a resolution to block Donald Trump from ordering further strikes. This presents Trump's most significant political setback since the conflict began. Kate Fisher is in Washington.
6: Four Republicans joined Democrats in a vote to effectively halt military operations in the Middle East unless Congress authorizes it, ratcheting up the pressure on the administration to find a way to end the unpopular war. The 215-208 vote marked the first time that such a measure has cleared the House or Senate since the start of the conflict more than 3 months ago. It's the clearest sign yet of frustration within the GOP as the war stretches on and gas prices skyrocket. It is largely symbolic, though, as President Trump would almost certainly veto any legislation that restricts his authority. Kate Fisher, Washington.
2: There are growing calls for national consistency to allow legally prescribed medical cannabis patients to get behind the wheel with trace amounts of the medicine in their system. New South Wales is overhauling its approach by introducing a safe THC threshold and a three-strike impairment test for registered patients, putting an end to automatic criminalisation. But it remains illegal to drive with any amount of THC in your system in Australia. Co-founder of the Australian Medical Cannabis Association, Lucy Haslam, says patients aren't looking to get high. They're just trying to function safely in society.
7: With opiates and benzos, your doctor says, right, don't drive if you're impaired. It should be the same with cannabis. And most people that use it medically aren't seeking that high that recreational users are. They're actually aiming not to be impaired, to get rid of their pain or their tremors that may make them a less safe driver.
2: A damning inquiry into Queensland's child safety is set to prompt major changes and a departmental overhaul. Lachlan Gray has the details.
8: The Commission of Inquiry announced by the state government last year found thousands of children were being neglected. Their report shows vulnerable children who go into residential care are experiencing abuse, while not one child has been adopted from the state system since 2019. 52 recommendations have since been made, with Commissioner Paul Anastasiou urging all models of family-based care, such as adoption, to be prioritised over residential care, and he's calling for a complete restructure of the department within the next 6 months. Child Safety Minister Amanda Cam has told Parliament children under the age of five will be removed from residential care.
2: Parts of Melbourne are expected to cop a month's worth of rain in just 12 hours today. The Bayside suburbs will be the hardest hit by the downpour. This is Air News. Firstly to tennis, and the quarterfinals upsets continue at Roland Garros, as Air Sports' Paul Walsh reports.
9: Women's world number one, Arina Sabalenka, has been defeated in her quarterfinals match against the 25th seed Deanna Schneider after taking the first set and leading 4-1 in the second. The four times Grand Slam champion lost the last 10 games in a row to go down 3-6, 7-5, 6-love.
10: I don't know when was the last time that happened. I lost 10 games in a row. Mentally, I got into a very deep, deep, dark hole over there, and I just couldn't get back mentally on track.
9: Schneider now moves into her first Grand Slam semi-final and will take on the qualifier and world number 114, Maja Walińska from Poland, after she defeated Anna Kalinskaya in straight sets, 7-6, 6-3. For the men, it was the Italian Flavio Caboli who was too good for the fourth seed Felix Auger Aliassime, 4-6, 6-4, 6-4, 6-4, to also reach his first Grand Slam semi-final.
2: In AFL news, John Longmire is remaining tight-lipped about his coaching future. The Sydney Premiership-winning coach says he's not ruling himself in or out of either the Carlton or Essendon coaching jobs.
11: Quick answer is no. I'm just waiting to see what transpires and see how it all plays out. And as I said a few weeks ago, things become a bit clearer as time passes, and at the moment, that's how it sits with me.
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0: 20 degrees is the temperature outside our studio. The wind's pretty strong from the west up to 30 kilometres today. 22 will be our top. Sunny conditions and sun protection is recommended until 1:30 today with the UV index moderate. Taking a look further ahead, Friday 11 to 20, sunny conditions. Saturday 8 to 22, so a bit cold. 9 to 22 for Sunday with a few showers around. Thanks for staying with me, Jason Dacey, on the Thursday Morning Show. I'll be with you for the next hour before Molly opens up his 70s lunchbox to the year 1974. Before that, Dynamic Hypnotics. Remember them back to the 80s. We've got Continental Robert. We'll be dropping in to talk about what he's done over the last few years. We're going to go all Aussie for this final hour, starting with the Bad Loves back to the 90s.

Logan City's 101 FM, the best of Australasian music playing on the Thursday morning show. That's TMG's Lazy Eyes. And speaking of legendary Aussie music, we've been speaking a lot on 101 FM about the Masters of Pop coming to the Fortitude Music Hall on the 25th of June, a Thursday. And of course, Ted Mulry's younger brother, Steve Mulry, who's continuing the legacy of TMG as part of that show. Original members from bands like Men at Work, Sherbet, Rose Tattoo, Stylus, and also JPY.

0: Oh, I remember when this came out, we were so excited about the song. It really catapulted JPY to stardom in the mid-70s. This is the Thursday morning show. We're playing All Aussie for the final hour. And yes, we're going to be joined by Continental Robert from the Dynamic Hypnotics in about 10 minutes' time. So don't go anywhere.
1: Community Action.
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The best of the 90s playing on the Thursday morning show on 101 FM. Jason Singh and Taxi Ride back to 99. Now, don't forget, we have a very special guest after 11:30 with Continental Robert from the Dynamic Hypnotics and other bands joining us. And I tell you what, he is a man that has an interesting background. And some people might say he can be crazy on stage, a bit like Billy Thorpe back to 72.

0: Tommy Thorpe, a big hit for him in the early 70s. You're on the Thursday morning show, wherever you're listening around the world. Maybe you're tuning in via iHeartRadio. Thank you for your company today on this fourth day of June 2026. Logan's forecast is looking pretty good for the rest of the day. It's up to 20 degrees, 22 is the top. No rain in the forecast, just a bit windy with the winds quite strong from the west up to 30 kilometres an hour. Getting down to around 11 tonight before a really cold day of 8 on Saturday. Up next, I'm going to be talking about the soul revolution of the 1980s with Continental Robert from the Dynamic Hypnotics.
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0: The best of the 1980s playing on 101 FM's Thursday morning show. How big was this one in 1984? A top five hit for the Dynamic Hypnotics. I remember it well. It was playing in every party that I attended during the time. And joining me on the line from the eastern suburbs of Sydney is the man on lead vocals there from the Dynamic Hypnotics. It's Continental Robert on 101 FM's Thursday morning show. Hello, Robert.
1: Hello, Jason.
0: Lovely to have you on the show, and I've been intrigued by you for many years, and of course we have mutual friends in Sydney from your Hungarian background, but it's wonderful that I can get you on and get caught up with everything that's going on in your life, because you are still performing and singing, and I've gone on YouTube and you're singing very, very well, and of course you're still playing the mouth organ, the harmonica, and you're belting out the tunes.
1: Yeah, still avoiding manual labour.
0: That's always a smart thing to do. And I remember I left school in 1979, which was the year that the Dynamic Hypnotics formed. And you were going along for quite a few years, just, you know, playing the pub scene and getting lots of people attending your gigs. But the song I just played, Soul Kind of Feeling, suddenly catapulted you into stardom. Take us back to that moment when suddenly, Dynamic Hypnotics, after 5 years of doing the hard yards, were one of the biggest acts in Australia.
1: Well, that was amazing, yes, to suddenly. But what happened was we got a deal with Mushroom Records, and they liked this song that Bruce, our sax player, wrote called I'll Make You Mine. And so they said, we'll put this one out, and then for the second single, you can just choose whatever you want. Because they said, oh, look, we'll put this out because it'll be played all on the radio, very poppy. And then, so we did that, and it didn't get played once on the radio at all. And then, never sold one copy at all. No one ever heard it. So then they said, okay, well, what do you want to put out for your second single? And we said, oh, this one here, Soul Kind of Feeling. And they went, oh, really, haven't you got anything else? And we said, no, but luckily that was the deal, and they had to just do whatever we wanted. And then it became all of a sudden their biggest hit, actually the biggest highest selling song in Australia for 1984-85, and so that saved us.
0: Yes.
1: It saves me every now and then.
0: Yes, what was it like suddenly, you know, going from relative anonymity to suddenly being someone that people recognise, you're on Countdown, you win that award for the most played Australian track, you're nominated for Best Single in the Countdown Australian Music Awards. What was it like to be transformed suddenly into a public figure?
1: Well, it was a bit weird, yes. Well, I mean, we were touring quite a bit before that, and we had a good live following. So, but like, you know, when we used to play the pubs in around the country, and we get like 300 people to the gig, and oh well, that's a good turnout. And then we'd come back after the hit, and there was like 1,000 people. So that was a good crowd instead.
0: Yeah.
1: I remember just walking up the cross, and you know, there used to be like a amusement parlour on the main street, and they had a jukebox, and I'd hear it, and I'd just walk by and look, see if anyone was like, you know, tapping their feet or clapping their hands. Or so it was pretty amazing, really, to hear it. Even, I remember when we were on tour somewhere, and, you know, back then you had like car radios, and it came on the radio, and we were going, oh, wow, geez, like they're wrong. There's our song on the radio. So, yeah, that was pretty, sort of exciting, I guess, yeah.
0: Yeah, and I remember I was a journo at the Sydney Morning Herald in this time and then at Channel 7, and I remember going to parties and people would kind of be, you know, sitting around having drinks and snacks, and then suddenly someone put this whole kind of feeling on, people would get up and go crazy to the song.
1: Yeah, well, I really well. And it's funny, at the gigs too, it was a bit weird because, like, you know, we did a lot of soul tunes and blues stuff at the same time, that, like, live. And then, you know, we had those big crowds and people were sitting there, and we were doing songs like, you know, Uptight and Land of a Thousand Dances, as well as all our own, you know, like these. And people would just be sitting there and we're going, oh. And then, so we played Soul Chronicles, and everyone got up and start dancing to that one, and yeah. then they sit down again. They couldn't work it out because there's these great dance songs, you know, not, you know, like soul classics and stuff that we'd played back then. And back then, no one else really, you know, heard those tunes much. So that's like a lot of people say, are they all your songs? You know, no, they're not really. They're like big soul hits from the 60s and 70s. Yes, yeah, so dancing to that one. And then they

0: which you may remember, kind of mod rocker.
1: Yeah, they were friends of mine.
0: Oh, right. Yeah, okay.
1: Yeah. I used to play football with them too.
0: Yes, the Hosey Brothers, right?
1: Yeah.
0: That's right. And I also remember, like, you know, so you had that little period of modern rockers music. Then you had, like, the Billy Field kind of period of that big band sound. And then we had the soul music. And I was with Peter Couples a few weeks ago. We were talking about the soul of the 70s. And I said, well, don't forget the Dynamic Hypnotics in the 80s. So isn't it interesting how these sort of waves of music trend come and go?
1: Yeah, well, I guess so, yeah. I haven't really studied it that much, to be honest, but always, as you know, like my first love was really blues, you know, people like, you know, I still love, you know, Muddy Waters and, you know, Little Walter, the harmonica player, all those people, and, and Buddy Guy, and, you know, he was like, what the kind of stuff I like, because he would do some soul tunes too, Buddy Guy, like, you know, he played, you know, like Out of Sight, like the James Brown and things like that live, and I just loved that sound.
0: I hear what you're saying.
1: From school, so I never really like followed much of the, you know, what was going on, you know, at the time, like in the 80s. I just like, you know, just wanted to play the music I loved to listen to.
0: Yeah. Well, the Dynamic Hypnotics were together from 1976 to 1986. I'll play a top 20 hit that they had after Soul Kind of Feeling in a short while. But you also formed a band called the Mighty Reapers, and now you're in your early 70s and you're still playing. So how can bring us up to date with your band, and how can people follow you if they want? They've lost touch with the Dynamic Hypnotics, but they want to speak to Continental Robert.
1: Yeah, well, I got the Mighty Reapers, like that went, you know, for another 10 years. And I mean, still play occasionally as the Mighty Reapers. Dave Brewer, who was one of the co-founders with me, he's moved back to Perth eventually, where he is from. He came over with a band called the Elks. And I played with him for a week until they sacked me. but then they actually moved over to Sydney, and we became good friends, me and Dave, and the rest of the Elks too. They played up the Cross every week too, at the Mansell Room where we used to play. And Dave Brewer actually joined the last lineup of the Dynamic Hypnotics. It changed a lot in the last year, like became a bigger band, like an eight-piece band, a couple of horn players and keyboards, and Dave joined, and then eventually the Dynamic Hypnotics, we didn't have any like record deal or anything, that sort of fizzled out, but that's, oh, let's play by there, now just a smaller lineup, and that became the Mighty Reapers of Vengeance was the name at the beginning, when the Elks and the Hypnotics were still playing, and you know, we just used to get together when we didn't have a gig, you know, gigs with our normal combos, and we arrived at the pub and we didn't have a name, but the other guitarist, Robert Brooks, wrote on the blackboard the Mighty Reapers of Vengeance. That became our name. When we decided to play like properly, you know, that was just like a jamming band. We'd just show up and we didn't even like rehearse or anything, but everyone knew that kind of music. But then we thought, oh, better just make it the Mighty Reapers. It doesn't sound so threatening as the Mighty Reapers. Avengers.
0: Yeah, I was going to say, you've got a really special place in Australian music history. We'd like to invite everybody to follow Continental Robert or Robert Suze on Facebook. And we're going to go out with that other song that you had, a top 20 song. Can you maybe do an introduction, Robert, for the one that...
1: I just tell you what my band is now?
0: Yeah, of course. Yeah, go ahead.
1: I was going to get to that. I've got two names... Continental Blues Party.
0: Yes.
1: One, and the Duke Joint 4. It's actually the same band, but with two different names, because we got in the in the Continental Blues, but is

0: We got booked to play this little bar, and they only wanted a trio, though. So instead of the Continental, we made it that it would be the Juke Joint 3, with just drums, guitar, and me. And then it was going well, this little gig, and it was like a residency. And then felt sorry for the bass player, was left out, so we made it the Juke Joint 4. But we basically play the same kind of repertoire, but have two different names, because sometimes people book the Continental Blues Party and sometimes the Juke Joint 4.
1: I see.
0: Anyway, and also, if you want to find where we play and everything, on Facebook I've got Continental Robert Page, and I put all the gigs on there, too, like a little gig guide of myself, and I put like the clips and stuff from our gigs. Like the people like you know, video the gigs on the phone and everything. So it's good. I use those as publicity for our next gig. So yeah, people can check that out. And
1: all right.
0: You too.
1: Okay. Well, thank you. Thank you, thank you, Continental Robert. We're going to go out with Gotta Be Wrong, Way to Love. You want to do a big intro for this one? Well, thank you for being our guest on the Thursday morning show. And the Continental Robert name was because you were born in Budapest. So, big intro, Robert.
0: Okay, well, thank you, Jason. And yes, it's Gotta Be Wrong. We played that last night in the Juke Joint 4, actually. So, still do that and soul kind of feeling sometimes. But yeah. Yeah, it's got to be wrong, that way to love for the people when you got love trouble. Everyone's been there. So.
1: Thank you, Robert. It's been a pleasure having you on 101 FM.
0: Okay, thanks for having me, Jason.

thanks again to Continental Robert from the Dynamic Hypnotic. Still going strong in his early 70s. Check him out on Facebook. Don't forget, we've got our 70s lunchbox after midday with Molly, looking at the year 1974.

The late Shirley Strawn going solo back to 1976. So we've gone all Aussie for the final hour of the Thursday morning show. That's me done for another week. We've got Molly. He's over in Studio B. He's raring to go with the 70s lunchbox. Got some fantastic songs from 1974, which is my first year of high school. I remember it well in the schoolyard. So we're going to go back in time with Molly after midday. Also, a big thank you to my guests today, including Continental Robert from Dynamic Hypnotics, Tina from Hello World Travel, and Rita toiling away behind the scenes here. And don't forget, I will be back at the same times tomorrow. So not tomorrow, next week. Oh, it'll come around like tomorrow. So I'll get to the latest air news with a big one from 1927 back to 1988.

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1: Hello there, I'm Sean Bindley. The opposition is vowing to help fight a push by the US to impose new tariffs on Australia. The United States is considering hitting us with a 12.5% levy on goods sold to America. The Trump administration alleges we are one of many countries that's been importing products made by slave labour. Liberal leader Angus Taylor says allies should not restrict trade with one another.
2: They're wrong. There shouldn't be tariffs like these imposed on Australia, and the United States shouldn't do it. They are a great friend, and they shouldn't do it to a friend. We fought with them. In every war, every major war.
1: The US president has described the Iranian leadership as volatile. He says he will wipe the country out if a peace deal can't be reached.
3: If we can get something down in writing which will accomplish the same thing without killing everybody, I'd like to do that. Most of my people, I think, would like to do that. Some people wouldn't, but most of them would.
1: The Queensland government has pledged to remove children aged under five from residential care, though they're yet to provide a timeline. A 1,300-page report tabled in Parliament yesterday revealed major flaws in the child protection sector. Child Safety Minister Amanda Cam wouldn't offer details, but she says the work has already begun.
4: Each and every week, I receive an update of the number of children that we have in residential care. What I'm also pleased about is the amount of foster carers across the non-government services that are coming forward that want to be part of a solution for these children and their lives.
1: The Conservation Council of West Australia is sounding the alarm over a surge in land clearing approvals across the state. New data from the council shows the state's government has approved the clearing of 51,000 hectares of native vegetation so far this year, rivalling last year's total of 77,000 hectares. Executive Director Matt Roberts says threatened species are struggling more than ever.
5: The amount of land clearing alone, habitat loss and habitat clearing that we're seeing in WA and the impact that is having on threatened and endangered species is horrific.
1: Advocates in New South Wales are confident the government has struck the right balance with the proposed changes for drivers using medical cannabis. The state government wants to allow those with a prescription to avoid immediate sanctions if they test positive in a roadside test. They would instead be banned from driving for 24 hours, while a sample is tested to see if the level of THC is above what is deemed a safe level. Shadow Roads Minister Mark Coor, though, says the opposition won't be supporting any measure they believe is weakening roadside enforcement.
6: Well, the Roads Minister has admitted the government is still working through what constitutes a safe level of impairment. This is an extraordinary omission. The opposition supports sensible evidence-based reforms but will never support measures that compromise road safety in New South Wales.
1: And Victoria is Australia's car theft capital, with new statistics revealing the state has higher vehicle crime insurance claims for stolen cars than all the other states combined. Victoria was the only state where payouts rose year on year. Insurance Council of Australia data shows there were $243 million in payouts from 12,500 claims last year. CEO Andrew Hall says that figure is more than double that of the next state.
7: Criminal activity chases the weakest link. In other states, we're seeing the numbers drop dramatically. In Queensland, they famously brought in the adult crime, adult time, and bail is refused. In WA, there's been a 15% drop. I think we've got to look at the whole system in Victoria. There's no punishment for the crime.
1: This is Air News. In rugby league news, Rhys Walsh is urging his Broncos teammates to deliver in Saturday's M1 Derby clash with the Titans. Brisbane star fullback says they need to stand up after their shock loss to the Dragons, and backed forward Payne Haas, who's accused his premiership teammates of being all talk.
8: Those are the conversations you want to be having. Obviously, it's not ideal to be having them and having the losses, but I feel like if we weren't having them, we'd sort of be taking the piss. So we've got to respect it. We've got to honour it.
1: New South Wales, Queensland and South Australia want Cricket Australia to hold an urgent meeting. They're accusing Victoria of acting recklessly after it announced it would be selling a Big Bash franchise. In tennis, the upsets at the French Open have continued. Fourth seed Felix Auger-Aliassime has been knocked out in the quarterfinals, while world number one Aryna Sabalenka lost her match to Diana Schneider. Sabalenka not happy with her performance.
9: By the way, you know, I just figured how I can overcome it. You know those rooms where you just go in and you smash everything? Probably I'll spend a whole day tomorrow over there destroying stuff. Maybe it will help, maybe not.
1: And the NBA Finals kick off today with the New York Knicks away to the San Antonio Spurs in Game 1 of the best of seven series. It's the first time in 27 years the Knicks have played for the trophy. Guard Jalen Brunson says they won't be satisfied unless they take it all.
10: I think our mentality is in the right place at the right time. And we just got to stay focused and keep learning, even today. We can't be satisfied just because we're here.
1: Australian Independent Radio News.
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14: G'day everyone. Welcome to the 70s Lunchbox. Thank you, Jason, for another fantastic show. Let's see what's happening outside. Currently, we're sitting on 20 degrees at the Grand Plaza. Right now, we have a beautiful sunny day across Logan City. We're heading for a top of 22 degrees and the UV rating is moderate, so you're still going to need a hat and sunscreen. 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
14: 1974 was the year Aussies were glued to their brand new colour tellies. Petrol was only 17 cents a litre and the average weekly wage was $100. And the country, well, half the country was sloshing through record floods. And Alvin Stardust, he had this one. I just want

0: Oh, welcome to the 70s Lunchbox, where today we're rewinding the clock back to 1974 and we kicked off our tribute with the classics from Alvin Stardust, Susie Quattro, and that one from Sweet, the Ballroom Blitz. 1974 was a big year. Do you remember this one? It was a ragtime theme from the movie The Sting. You can almost picture Paul Newman and Robert Redford hustling their way through the big screen. Movies were huge that year. The Godfather Part 2 gave us one of cinema's greatest sequels. Blazing Saddles had audiences laughing at outrageous satire. And Chinatown cemented Jack Nicholson as Hollywood royalty. Internationally, the world was buzzing. Richard Nixon resigned in the wake of Watergate. India tested its first nuclear device. And the oil crisis, sound familiar, rocked the global economy. It was a year of scandal, innovation, and unforgettable storytelling, all wrapped up in this ragtime rhythm, The Sting. Coming up this hour, a song cited as the first disco hit to top the charts worldwide. But up next, a song that was part of an 11-minute full version. Sorry, Big Al, we don't have time for all three parts. But you're with Molly on the 70s Lunchbox on Logan 101.
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0: Thanks for joining me for the 70s Lunchbox on Logan 101. That was the sweet sound of Olivia. And before that, a favourite for our show friend Michelle from Sherbet. 1974 was a big year for sport both in Australia and internationally. In rugby league, the Eastern Suburbs Roosters dominated, taking out the premiership with the powerhouse team led by the late great Queenslander Arthur Beetson. Cricket fans remember the fiery pace duo of Dennis Silly and Jeff Thompson terrorising those Poms and the Ashes. Tomo and Lily became household names. Internationally, Muhammad Ali reclaimed the heavyweight crown in the Rumble in the Jungle against George Foreman, one of the most iconic fights in boxing history. Up next, George McRae takes us to the dance floor in 1974 and the Hughes Corporation keep the boat rocking. This is the 70s Lunchbox on Logan 101.
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0: Darwin on Christmas Eve, flattening the city and reshaping the nation's approach to disaster response. And earlier that year, Brisbane was hit by one of the worst ever floods. I remember it well, with the river bursting its banks and thousands left without homes. And on the political front, Gough Whitlam's government was in full stride, rolling out major reforms across health, education and the urban development as Australia was growing up in the 70s. Coming up next hour, we're featuring Peter Gabriel in our triple play over a triple decade. That's three tracks that show why Peter Gabriel is still one of the most daring voices in music. But next up, Paper Lace kicked things off with A Tale of Love, War and a warning not to play the fool. And William Shakespeare will also pop in with his Song of Love.
1: Community Action.
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It's all about the music here on the Lunchbox on Logan 101 with the Rubettes, who are part of that UK bubblegum pop wave. And before that, Cat Stevens being a bit nostalgic. Oh, the good news is the Lunchbox is still full of more hits from 1974 here on Logan 101. Yes, we're winding back the clock to a time when Australia had to, at a year to remember, Cyclone Tracy tore through

Another classic from 1974 with William Shakespeare. Our lunchbox is nearly ready to close for another day. But before we do, Paul Anka wraps it up with a controversial song about having a baby before the latest news, sport and weather at 1 o'clock.

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1: I'm Mark Dransfield. The government and opposition have both vowed to fight a push by the US to increase tariffs on Australia. Federal politics reporter Nelson Scott.
2: The Trump administration alleges Australia has failed to prevent the import of goods made by slave labour. As a result, the US is considering increasing the tariff imposed on products we export to America from 10 to 12.5%. Prime Minister Anthony Albanese has told the ABC, not only is the move inconsistent with our free trade agreement, Australia has tough anti-slavery laws.
3: Any tariff on Australian exports to the United States are unjustified.
2: Opposition leader Angus Taylor has also pledged to help fight the levy, arguing it's a betrayal by a trusted ally.
4: We fought with them in every war. They shouldn't be imposing tariffs.
2: The US government has flagged an additional 53 countries could face the same penalty as Australia. Nelson Scott, Canberra.
1: Israel and Lebanon have agreed to renew their ceasefire contingent on a complete cessation of Hezbollah attacks. The ongoing exchanges in southern Lebanon have been a key sticking point in the ongoing peace talks between the United States and Iran. The New South Wales Premier insists proposed changes to road rules for medicinal cannabis users have not been approached lightly amid concerns impairment levels can't be accurately measured. More from Sean Bindley.
5: Labor's proposed reforms will set a 100 milligram THC threshold for users with valid prescriptions. The NRMA argues the changes could heighten risks on the state's roads, but Chris Minn says too many people are going to court and having their cases dismissed because they hold a valid script.
6: Whilst you may have trace elements in your system, you are not impaired. And if that's the situation for those that are desperately seeking medicinal cannabis, pain relief, for cancer treatment, or for other lawful and registered and prescribed reasons, then they should be able to live their life.
1: Tinned sardines are selling out, driven by a social media surge suggesting it's the perfect additive for those taking Ozempic. Dietitian Simone Austin says those on diet suppressants need the extra protein.
7: And when you're losing weight rapidly, the body tends to lose more muscle and body fat. So that's why those people are trying really hard to have more protein to try and reduce the amount of muscle that they're losing.
1: In air entertainment news, Americans have voted on their favourite figures in music. Paul Walsh has details.
8: In a poll this week conducted by the New York Times, readers were asked to nominate their top 10 American songwriters of all time. 25,000 ballots were cast, 7,000 different names were mentioned, with the top five being Billy Joel, Carole King, Bruce Springsteen, Paul Simon. And who was voted number one?
9: The answer, my friend, is blowing in the wind. The answer is blowing in the wind.
8: One third of all voters included the great Bob Dylan on their ballots. Paul Walsh, Rare News.
1: Checking the Aussie share market, the All Ords is trading down 114 points at 89.02. One Australian dollar is buying 71.31 US cents. This is AIR News. A Tigers cult hero has rejoined his former NRL club in a senior management role. Sarah Patterson reports.
10: Pat Richards played an influential role in securing the West's Tigers the 2005 NRL Premiership. He now joins a handful of other club heroes in various roles at the Tigers and will reportedly work closely with the team and with coach Benji Marshall over the coming months. Richards, the latest club legend to be recruited alongside the likes of Brett Hodgson. Sarah Patterson, S Sport.
1: Round 14 begins tonight with the Sea Eagles hosting the Rabbitohs in Brookvale. AFL and Geelong chases a seventh straight win over Adelaide tonight. The Cats will be without Lawson Humphreys after the defender failed to overcome an ankle injury. And Cricket Victoria is pushing ahead with its plans to merge the Renegades and the Stars and auction off the leftover BBL licence to the highest bidder. Cricket Victoria CEO Nick Cummins says the market response has been positive.
11: Had interest from the USA, from Europe, as well as Asia, but also local investors too. So the interest is broad and varied.
1: The deal would require the approval of Cricket Australia and the Players Association. New South Wales, South Australia and Queensland have all requested Cricket Australia hold an emergency meeting to discuss the situation. Australian Independent Radio News.
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14: We're currently looking at a beautiful sunny day outside, a great day to be outside. At the Springwood Mall, we're sitting on 21 degrees and we're looking at a low of 7 degrees overnight. So winter has arrived, folks. Looking ahead at tomorrow's forecast, mostly sunny again with a top of 20 degrees. And that's your latest news, sport and weather right here on Logan City's number one radio station, Logan 101 FM.
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Remember just how good the feeling was. 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

0: G'day everyone, it's Molly here for the afternoon show on 101, and that was Charlie and Megan doing their best Marvin Gaye. Plus we had Alan Parsons with his Eye in the Sky and Kevin Johnson. Ryan, I hope you enjoyed that one, mate. It takes us back, doesn't it? The lunchbox is packed away for another day. I hope you enjoyed our time travel back to 1974. What a great year for music. I agree with you, Shane. It was definitely a great year for music back in 1974. Now, here's one for all the coffee lovers. Did you happen to see this? A cafe in Dubai is pouring what's now the world's most expensive coffee. Nearly $1,000 a cup. Yep, you heard that right. It's made from a rare bean that they bought at an auction for a mind-blowing $600,000. They reckon they'll sell about 400 cups to cover the costs, with a few beans kept aside for the royal family, as you do. The taste, apparently it's floral, fruity, almost like a tea. $1,000 for a coffee, mate. For the price of that, I'd want free refills for an entire lifetime. What about you? Up next, we're dialing back the decades with an artist who never really left the building. It's your triple play flashback. And this time, Peter Gabriel steps into the spotlight. Three eras from three unforgettable tracks that set to pure Peter Gabriel, showing off his solo style away from the constraints of Genesis. We also get to hear some inspiring words from Peter after he's been inducted into the Rock and Roll Hall of Fame. Well, I think it's about time for a cuppa.
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9: Watch out for music. It should come with a health warning. It can be dangerous. It can make you feel so alive, so connected to the people all around you, and connected to what you really are inside. And it can make you think that the world should and could be a much better place. And just occasionally, it can make you very, very happy. Thank you so much.

no one out, and a run in for the Mets here in the second. Grounded to third. There's one. There's two. There's three. A triple play. Oh, my.

Oh, g'day everyone. Thanks for choosing Logan 101 this afternoon. That was your Triple Play flashback. Peter Gabriel, we kicked off with the soaring spirit of Salisbury Hill from 77, then cranked into the powerhouse punch of Sledgehammer from 1986, and finally the tender sweep of In Your Eyes, proof that Peter's magic never fades. Alrighty, it's time for a bit of Molly's Motivation. Well, something to give you a bit of a lift and keep you moving forward for the rest of your week. And today's quote comes from Dolly Parton. Find out who you are and do it on purpose. So folks, look inside, change the world one reflection at a time. And here's a song that starts with that reflection and gets you on that journey. A bit of MJ for Thursday.

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0: Oh, g'day everyone. Yes, everything is going to be fine here on Logan 101. And that was the awesome sound of Meg Washington with Paul Kelly on backing, and before that, The Cause from 1998. Now, here's some interesting news just in. The Cambridge Dictionary has just named its word of the year. The word is parasocial. Apparently, this means the one-sided bond people feel with celebrities, influencers, or even artificial intelligence. The term was first coined back in the 1950s to describe how TV viewers connected with personalities on screen. Fast forward to today, and the fans are still doing it. Just look at Taylor Swift and Travis Kelce, whose engagement had millions of strangers feeling personally invested. No parasocial ties here, though, but you know, Paul Barrett does get a little bit clingy sometimes, especially now that he's celebrated his big birthday yesterday. I hope you all wished him a happy birthday. Next up, a song that only became a hit after the live version became so popular. It's all about the music here on Logan 101.
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Oh, this is Logan 101 with Peter Frampton showing us the way. Up next, we've got Pilot taking us back to 1975 with their magical hit. And this will take us up to the latest news, sport and weather at 2 o'clock.

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1: I'm Mark Dransfield. Contentious tax laws are set to pass their first parliamentary hurdle, but it may be a harder slog through the Senate. More from Federal Politics Editor Michael Packey.
2: The Albanese government's push to rein in the capital gains tax discount and negative gearing concessions will pass the lower house, where Labor has the numbers to get its legislation over the line. But the Senate may be a different story, because the government needs the Greens to get policy through. The minor party is concerned the Treasurer would have too much discretionary power to make changes to the legislation once it's passed into law. The Greens quizzed Treasury Secretary Jenny Wilkinson about the issue, but were essentially fobbed off.
3: You pursue this question with my colleagues from Revenue Group.
2: Treasurer Jim Chalmers maintains the powers given to him are not unusual.
4: This is standard practice for tax legislation.
2: The government's bill also includes a $250 tax offset for all workers and an instant $1,000 deduction on expenses. Michael Packey reporting.
1: A couple's fighting for life and a man has been shot during a suspected home invasion in northern New South Wales. Dusty Fitzpatrick reports.
5: Police say a man and woman aged in their 70s were stabbed by a 34-year-old man who they don't know inside their home at Torrington. It's alleged the older man managed to call for help before shooting the younger man when he tried to re-enter the house. Norm has told 2GB he's a long-term friend of the couple and can't believe what's happened.
6: They're living a peaceful, calm life up there.
5: The alleged attacker is under police guard in hospital. Superintendent Chris McKinnon says he's facing several charges.
7: Two counts of wounding with intent to murder.
5: Dusty Fitzpatrick, Sydney.
1: To South Australia, where after 25 years in jail, a notorious pedophile and former magistrate has been released on home detention. 83-year-old Peter Liddy was jailed in 2001 for the sexual abuse of minors in the 80s and has always maintained he's not guilty of any crime. Wild winds are set to pick up in Victoria, bringing heavy rain to coastal areas and around the Yarra Ranges. Parts of Melbourne are expected to cop a month's worth of rain in just 12 hours. And the Bureau of Meteorology's Belinda House says parts of the state are expecting peak wind gusts of 90 kilometres an hour.
8: The winds are going to turn around to the southwesterly direction. So those coastal parts where you're facing that southwesterly direction might pick up a little bit more. Up into the Yarra Ranges is probably where we're going to see those higher totals, 10 to 30 millimetres, really looking right across Melbourne today.
1: Air health news, and new analysis shows nicotine use in Australia has soared over the past 8 years. Lee Harrison has more.
9: Latest ABS data has revealed the quantity of nicotine consumed jumped by almost 40% between 2017 and 2025, while the population grew by just 14%. Household spending on tobacco has fallen to 2016 levels, a time when legal cigarettes were a third of today's prices. Over the same period, illicit cigarette share of overall tobacco consumption quadrupled to 80%. It comes after Treasury estimates downgraded tobacco excise revenue by $8 billion over the next 5 years.
1: Lee Harrison reporting. This is Air News. First to AFL, and interim coach Dean Solomon says he hasn't spoken with James Hurd about the Essendon coaching job. Eddie Summerfield reports.
10: Essendon training under grey drizzly skies. Interim coach Dean Solomon addressing the storm around James Hurd's potential return as coach, and if the former teammates will reunite as part of the so-called Team Hurd coaching panel.
11: Haven't spoken to Hurdy about football at all.
10: The Bombers this week asking the AFL for a draft assistance package. The caretaker with a clear focus on the rest of the season.
11: We want to hit the finishing line with momentum.
10: The Bombers face old rivals Carlton on Sunday night. Sam Durham and Mason Redmond poised to return. A call on Jordan Ridley to come after training.
11: Ridley, we'll see how he trains and how he feels. Discuss with him where he's at.
10: Eddie Summerfield, Tullamarine.
1: And tonight it's Geelong versus Adelaide. NRL and Sharks winger Ronaldo Mulitalo has set the scene for an explosive local derby with the Dragons on Sunday. The Red V are looking to go back-to-back after a shock win over the Broncos. Mulitalo says the Sharks are up for the challenge.
12: The local derby is, even though we do respect each other a lot, both clubs, and the rich history that we have between each other,
13: I'm sure that come the weekend, there'll be bloodshed and everyone's getting after each other.
1: Tonight, the Sea Eagles host the Rabbitohs, and the Socceroos are preparing for their final hit out before the World Cup, a friendly against Switzerland this weekend. Australian Independent Radio News.
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16: All right, let's see what's happening outside. Right now, we've got beautiful sunny skies over Logan City. At the Logan Central Plaza, we're sitting on 21 degrees, dipping down to a low of 7 degrees overnight. So you might need an extra blanket or two. Looking ahead, tomorrow's forecast, again, mostly sunny with a top of 20 degrees. And that's your latest news, sport and weather, right here on Logan City's number one radio station, Logan 101 FM.
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0: Oh, one for all the angels in our lives. Thank you, Robbie Williams, and thank you to all the first responders, the military, the police and the fireys. You're with Molly for the afternoon show on Logan 101. And before that, we had the Pointer Sisters and they were on fire, plus the Motels in Total Control. Hey, heads up, folks. If you're out and about, it's 18 minutes past two, which means that school zones are live. So time to ease back down to 40 kilometres an hour. Wave out to all those lollipop legends and help every child get home to their family with a smile tonight. Hey, here's some interesting news just in, and you won't believe this, but let me tell you, it is true. A bloke in the US once lost his suitcase at the airport, completely vanished. Weeks later, he gets a call saying it's been found in Antarctica. Turns out his bag somehow got loaded into a research supply flight and headed to the frozen outpost. When they opened it, the scientists found shirts, socks, and one lonely pair of board shorts. Best part, they mailed it back with a note to him saying, "Your holiday looked a little bit warmer than ours." All right, coming up, we've got more greatest hits and biggest memories from The Animals, Jenny Morris and Thirsty Merc. But up next, we've got Paul Simon explains why he broke up with his old mate, Art Garfunkel.
1: Having a guy like Garfunkel, who sings beautifully, he's your security blanket. Then we fast forward to when you finally have had enough and, you know, Artie's off making his movies and he's not playing the game with you anymore and he's keeping you waiting in the studio.
2: What was going on in the studio, though, was a real tug of war about taste and how to do it. We didn't agree about, you know, we're friends since we were 12 years old. But our musical inclinations are quite different. And so we would have disagreements. And the disagreements could be, you know, real arguments that could stop, you know, stop a session cold. Yeah. So I said to Artie, "Are you going to go and do another movie now?" And he said, "Yeah." And I said, "Why didn't you tell me? I just heard it from Chuck Roden." He said, "I was afraid if I told you, you would stop working on Bridge Over Troubled Water." And I thought, I got to get out of here.
1: Yeah, good for you.

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1: Come along to the Vinnie's Rochdale Winter Appeal Fun Day on Sunday, June 14 at St. Peter's Church in Rochdale Road from 10 a.m. Browse the many craft stalls, enjoy the tasty barbecue and take part in the auction to help raise funds with items like a Broncos signed jersey and football boots signed by Reese Walsh. Bring the family for a fun day out.
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0: Oh, great to have you on board this afternoon with Hootie and the Blowfish, and before that, the Models on Logan 101. We've got a great lineup of shows for the rest of the afternoon here on 101. Paul Barrett will be driving you home from 3 o'clock with all the traffic reports, and from 6 o'clock tonight, Mal West will join you with everything country. But still to come this hour, more biggest hits and greatest memories with Paul McCartney and Phil Collins. But up next, we're tripping back to the 60s with the Animals.
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0: You're on Logan 101 with Thirsty Merc, and Jenny Morris reckons there might be a break in the weather. Well, I can tell you the weekend weather is actually looking fantastic, which actually also reminds me that you need to get your footy tips in tonight, being Thursday, for the weekend. So the Lions are playing our mates down the road, the Suns on Saturday. That should be a good one. And the Broncos have got another Gold Coast team with the Titans at home on Saturday as well. So it's a bit of a local derby for both codes. Well, I can guarantee you one thing, at least Queensland will win this time. Up next, more feel-good classics. We've got Paul McCartney, who reckons it's just another day.
1: Community Action.
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Oh, it's all about the music here on Logan 101, and that's about it for me today. Thanks for your company. It's been a whole lot of fun. I hope you enjoyed the 70s Lunchbox theme, all the classics from 1974, and our Peter Gabriel triple play. Thanks for joining us in on Facebook. Coming up after the news, we've got Paul Barrett, who will take in the wheel and drive you home through to 6 o'clock. I'll leave you with this classic from Chris Isaak. See you next time.

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1: I'm Mark Dransfield. The federal opposition is vowing to help fight a push by the US to impose new tariffs on Australia. The United States is considering hitting us with a 12.5% levy on goods sold to America. The Trump administration alleges we're one of many countries that's been importing products made by slave labour. Liberal leader Angus Taylor says allies should not restrict trade with one another.
2: They're wrong. There shouldn't be tariffs like these imposed on Australia, and the United States shouldn't do it. They are a great friend, and they shouldn't do it to a friend. We fought with them in every war, every major war.
1: And still in Canberra, changes to capital gains and negative gearing have passed through the lower house of parliament and will now be debated in the Senate. A Perth paediatrician has been charged with sexually assaulting one of his patients. Police say the 41-year-old doctor worked across locations in Midland and Nedlands, specialising in behavioural issues affecting children. He's been charged with engaging in persistent sexual conduct with a child under 16 and possessing child exploitation material. He'll remain behind bars until his next court appearance on Monday. Motor vehicle theft claims have again surged in Victoria while declining in every other state, Kiara Parker reports.
3: New statistics reveal Victoria has higher vehicle crime insurance claims for stolen cars than all other states combined. Authorities say organised crime is a major factor behind the spike in claims, and the state opposition is blaming the government for being too soft on repeat offenders. Insurance Council of Australia data shows there were $243 million in payouts from 12,500 claims last year. CEO Andrew Hall says Victoria was the only state where payouts rose year on year.
4: This is a Melbourne problem. We're seeing cars broken into or stolen every 42 minutes. That's just from insurance claim data. The numbers are probably much higher.
3: Residents in suburbs with higher rates of theft could be stung with higher premiums because of the crime risk. Kiara Parker, Melbourne.
1: Older people with motor neurone disease will soon get fast-tracked assessment, funding and support. The federal government's amending aged care rules to recognise MND as a distinct condition. The move follows determined advocacy from federal member Rebecca Sharkey, who says 5,000 people died last year waiting for a high level of aged care.
5: Right now, just over 1% of people are deemed either urgent or high priority by this government when they're assessed for their aged care package, no matter what it is.
1: New modelling has revealed global warming is driving severe hailstorms away from the subtropics and towards Earth's poles. Scientists warn the geographic shift will increasingly expose cooler regions, including southeastern Australia and New Zealand, to damaging storms. UNSW's Dr. Tim Rawpack says the shifting weather would also change when farmers plant crops.
6: We also looked at the seasonality, so we were looking across some seasons and we saw that there were some decreases in the summer and increases in the winter, which could mean that those winter crops are the ones that face more rising risk in future.
1: And in air showbiz, there's been a mini ABBA reunion in London. Former bandmates and former husband and wife, Benny and Frieda, were in the audience at the Voyage show to launch a new music program for children. This is Air News. Dolphins enforcer Tom Gilbert is ready to answer the phone if Maroons coach Billy Slater comes calling. The 25-year-old prop looms as a likely replacement for injured star Pat Carrigan ahead of Game 2. Gilbert admits he was disappointed to miss the initial squad, but understands he needed to work on his game.
7: Yeah, the more I had time to reflect on it, the more I realised there were part of my games that need to be better and more consistent, and I'm really happy with how I'm building that consistency in my game at the moment, and I just know that if I keep doing that for the Dolphins, all that other stuff will take care of itself.
1: For the first time, Melbourne will go into Monday's Big Freeze King's birthday match against Collingwood without the support of AFL great Neil Danaher. D's coach Stephen King says despite the emotion, it'll be about getting back to basics.
8: I think the occasion will speak for itself. Then it's just the importance around us getting back, playing a brand of footy that we know we can, and coming up against a quality, experienced opposition. And then, you know, I'm really just looking forward to putting on a really good show.
1: And excitement is building ahead of the FIFA World Cup, which starts next week. Australia will will begin the group stage against Turkey on June 14 in Vancouver. Former star John Aloisi says he thinks Australia will get through to the knockout stages.
9: I think Tony Popovich has done a great job. I think that he's got a good mix. He's got some experience, but really good young talented players as well.
1: Australian Independent Radio News.
10: 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Take exit 28 southbound or exit 26 northbound on the M1.
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13: Checking the weather forecast for the remainder of Thursday afternoon. Continuing fine and sunny with westerly winds becoming light again in the evening and then becoming westerly again in the late evening. Tops of 21 tomorrow for Friday after an overnight low tonight of 13, and that UV alert in effect from 10 a.m. tomorrow outside in Rochdale. Good afternoon. You've got 22.
12: 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Traffic.
14: Early check on that flow of traffic for a Thursday afternoon. A problem around Sunnybank looks like it's clearing away. McCulloch Street, a decent flow of traffic at this stage as well. We know it's going to build southbound in towards Daisy Hill and Springwood later. At the moment, if you're making your way through towards Beenleigh or out of, you got a pretty good run towards Eden's Landing. Logan Lee Road will start to build on us southbound and that run Woodridge Slacks Creek. Logan Motorway into Heathwood's going to get busier through in the eastbound direction as well, and already heavy down through the Green Road interchange Regent's Park. Once you hit Crest Road or Park Ridge, you've got a much better flow of traffic into Park Ridge South, or even if you're heading towards Munroobin, things looking good. Need a tyre or wheel upgrade for your vehicle? Only one place to go. That's sponsor Keith for Wheels, 11 Smallwood Street, Underwood. Phone 3841 6244. Keith for Wheels, they'll keep you moving. It's Jay. More go traffic in the next 30 minutes.
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0: Logan City's live and local drive home. It's 101 FM and Paul Barrett this afternoon for Thursday, the 4th of June. Yep, nearly the end of the week. Thank you very much to Molly. Back again the same time next Thursday afternoon from midday with the 70s Lunchbox as well for your Thursday lunchtime. There's Fleetwood Mac getting the drive home underway with Everywhere from the album Tango in the Night back to 87, and My Sex back to the early 80s playing those computer games. Yep, do you remember Pac-Man and Donkey Kong and all those great 80s video games that you were played at the corner shop all those years ago? Music on the way from Ronan Keating going solo without Boyzone. Also Jesse J, classic Motown from Stevie Wonder. Billy Ocean, Dead or Alive, Swing Out Sister back to the mid-80s as well. And back to 94 from the movie Notting Hill. Wet, Wet, Wet on the way before four, when we will open up the history pages to see what has happened today, being the 4th of June over the last few years. Remember, 40Ks around all those school zones through until four as the kids and the young people make their way home from school. We'll keep you up to date with all the latest in news with the team in the newsroom. The gang from the Go Traffic Centre will keep us up to date out on those roads with Logan City's most up-to-date traffic info. And on the way before six, we'll open up the birthday book as well to see who is blowing out the candles today, being the 4th of June. All that and a whole heap more through the afternoon. It's Logan City's only live and local drive home with music from Ronan Keating next at 101 FM.
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0: Logan City's live and local drive home. It's 101, and there's brand new music for Alex Warren, Fever Dream. We also heard from Jesse J. Don't worry about the price tag, especially if you did your grocery shopping today, Thursday. Yep, things are creeping up ever so expensive these days. And Ronan Keating going solo with our Boyzone back to 1999. When you say nothing at all, Jay keeps an eye on the traffic. He'll have the latest report for us soon. Music on the way from Stevie Wonder, Billy Ocean, and Wet, Wet, Wet on the way as well, back to 1994 with a song that spent 15 weeks or so as the number one song on the UK singles charts in that year. Continuing fine and sunny with westerly winds through the evening, and a fine day expected tomorrow with a cooler top of 21 after an overnight low tonight of 13. And currently in Browns Plains right now, we've got 23 with Logan City's 101. Thanks for switching us on. It's the drive home for a Thursday, 28 to 4.
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3: 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Traffic.
4: Heading south, where the majority of the traffic coming from say the Pacific Motorway, Green Slopes, through towards Beenleigh. It's going to take you about 32 minutes. It's going to build on us a fair bit. I still think it's quicker to stick to the M1 rather than get off at the gateway and come down the Logan Motorway at this stage. That's probably going to change the deeper we get in towards the afternoon peak. Now, I mentioned an earlier accident, Sunnybank, that's cleared. Story Bridge, we had an inbound problem, that's gone as well. That Callum Vale south to Illawarra Street and then on to Browns Plains. Traffic's starting to build on us a fair bit. And same for Carroll Park to Heathwood in the eastbound direction. The run to and from the Gold Coast still looking pretty clear, although that in the next 30 minutes will build. Need a tyre or wheel upgrade for your vehicle? Only one place to go. That is sponsor Keith for Wheels, 11 Smallwood Street, Underwood. Phone 3841-6244. Keith for Wheels. They'll keep you moving. It's Jay. More go. Traffic again in the next 30 minutes.
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Thursday afternoon with Logan City's 101 FM and Paul Barrett. Thanks for switching us on. It's the 4th of June, and it was on this date in 2024 that John Blackman, the Australian radio and TV announcer and voice-over talent on TV's Hey Hey It's Saturday, sadly passed away aged 76 of a heart attack. In 2024, the Brisbane Broncos suffered their worst defeat, losing to the Sydney Roosters 59-0 at Suncorp Stadium in Brisbane today in 2020. Blue Heelers, the final and 510th episode, went to air on Channel 7 today in 2006. Ronnie Lane, the Small Faces bass guitarist, passed away aged 51, sadly, in 1997. He'd been battling MS for 20 years and spent many years in a wheelchair. And Wet Wet Wet started a 15-week run at number one on the UK singles chart with this song from the film Four Weddings and a Funeral, today in 1994.

0: Getting set for Thursday night, late night shopping in the suburbs with Wet Wet Wet from the movie Four Weddings and a Funeral. Back to 94, there's Love Is All Around at Logan City's 101. Their last big hit all those years ago, 12 to 4, Mark Dransfield, my mate. He's got the latest news at 4 o'clock. Jay has another check of the traffic around town too, coming up after 4. And coming up next, musically, remember Dead or Alive back in the 80s? They had a string of hits and their lead vocalist thought he was a pirate because he always wore an eye patch. Well, we'll play their biggest hit coming up next right here at Logan City's 101. Thanks for switching us on. It's 12 to 4.
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3: Another old school.

Remember those guys in the 80s, Dead or Alive? The lead vocalist wore an eye patch. He thought he was a pirate. Yes, he didn't need the eye patch. He just thought it was cool. Back to 85, there's You Spin Me Round Like a Record, Round and Round. It's 5 to 4. Mark Dransfield, he's got the latest in news coming up at 4. Jay Flood has a look at the latest Logan City in southeast Queensland traffic after news and weather at 4. 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Now it's The Knack.

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1: I'm Mark Dransfield. The Prime Minister has brushed aside criticism of Labor's tax changes after they passed their first parliamentary hurdle. Changes to capital gains tax and negative gearing will now be debated in the Senate. The government bundled a $250 tax offset and a $1,000 deduction on work expenses into the same tax bill. Anthony Albanese has told Parliament the tax reform is fair, even though the opposition argues the policy is poorly designed.
2: Every Labor member voted to deliver real change, the real change that Australia needs, and every single member of the three right-wing parties, the Liberal One National Party, voted against these changes.
1: Meantime, the government and opposition have both vowed to fight a push by the US to increase tariffs on Australia. More from federal politics reporter Nelson Scott.
3: The Trump administration alleges Australia has failed to prevent the import of goods made by slave labour. As a result, the US is considering increasing the tariff imposed on products we export to America from 10 to 12.5%. Prime Minister Anthony Albanese has told the ABC, not only is the move inconsistent with our free trade agreement, Australia has tough anti-slavery laws.
4: Any tariff on Australian exports to the United States are unjustified.
3: Opposition leader Angus Taylor has also pledged to help fight the levy, arguing it's a betrayal by a trusted ally.
5: We fought with them in every war. They shouldn't be imposing tariffs.
3: The US government has flagged an additional 53 countries could face the same penalty as Australia. Nelson Scott, Canberra.
1: Israel and Lebanon have agreed to renew their ceasefire, contingent on a complete cessation of Hezbollah attacks. The ongoing exchanges in southern Lebanon have been a key sticking point in the peace talks between the US and Iran. Charges have been laid against a man who was shot during an alleged violent home invasion in northern New South Wales. Police say a man and woman aged in their 70s were stabbed inside their home at Torrington by a 34-year-old man. It's alleged the male resident shot the younger man when he tried to come back inside the house. Superintendent Chris McKinnon says his actions were brave.
6: He certainly did his best, obviously under very difficult circumstances, to defend himself and his partner. So, it's quite impressive that he was able to do that, given the extent of the injuries that he had suffered.
1: To South Australia, where after 25 years in jail, a notorious paedophile and former magistrate has been released on home detention. 83-year-old Peter Liddy looked weak and frail as he climbed into the front seat of a waiting vehicle. He was jailed in 2001 for the sexual abuse of minors in the 1980s and has always maintained he's not guilty of any crime. Experts believe Australia's demand for electric cars will only continue to grow. Nearly 20% of all cars sold last month were battery-powered, including an EV on the top of the charts for the first time ever. The Electric Vehicle Council's Aman Gore says the recent improvement in petrol prices will not cool demand for EVs.
7: I think what we've seen over the last couple of years is that EVs have become normalised. So there are now 10 models available under $40,000. Now, people know they can save thousands of dollars just by driving electric. So why would you go back to driving on petrol?
1: This is AIR News. First to tennis, and tonight 4 will become 2 in the women's draw at Roland Garros. And for his preview, here's AIR Sports' Paul Walsh.
8: The final 4 places in the women's draw have now been decided, with none of the top 5 featuring in semi-finals action. 15th seed Marta Kostyuk will take on the 8th seed Mia Andreeva, with Kostyuk holding a 2-0 head-to-head advantage. While in the second of the matchups, qualifier and world number 114, Maya Walenska, will face 25th seed Diana Schneider. None of the women have previously reached a Grand Slam final, with Andreeva being the only player of the 4 to have semi-finals experience, and that was at Roland Garros in 2024. For the qualifier Walenska, it all seems to be falling into place.
9: My goal was to be top 100 this year. That was the main goal. Coming here, my goal was to qualify. I felt like I'm doing a good job. I do the right things and I just need to be patient.
1: The Brisbane Lions have lost 3 in a row and the pressure's on the 3 co-captains. Coach Chris Fagan has told them to focus on their own performance first ahead of Saturday's match against the Gold Coast.
10: What you want your leaders to do first and foremost is to play well, and their intentions were good, but I think a little bit more of a single focus on each person this week playing to their best is what we need.
1: And the NRL could be expanded to 20 teams as early as the end of the decade, with ARL Commission Chair Peter Volandis saying it would future-proof the game. Australian Independent Radio News.
11: 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Take exit 28 southbound or exit 26 northbound on the M1. Fallen tree?
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14: Looking at your forecast for the remainder of your Thursday afternoon and evening, continuing sunny with westerly winds becoming light again in the evening, and an overnight low tonight of 13. A top tomorrow for Friday of 21, mostly sunny there, and that UV alert in effect from 10 a.m. tomorrow morning as well. Currently in home view, good afternoon, you've got 22.
13: 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Traffic.
15: We're pushing deeper into the Thursday afternoon run. A pretty good movement of traffic on the Pacific Motorway. Might start to peak for us in the next 45 minutes or so. 8 Mile Plains through to Daisy Hill. Already building a little bit of traffic as well as you make your way through Slacks Creek northbound. Earlier two-car accident Marsden off Chambers Flat Road has managed to clear. It's really not causing any extra delay. It's the normal stuff you're getting through Waterford West, Bethania, and that traffic through Kingston South into Logan Lea. That's going to continue for us. Still quite heavy out of Callum Vale, really Alchester Road. Don't forget about that option onto Illawena Street. It may help you better than using Boaters at Road itself. An easier option. Need a tyre or wheel upgrade for your vehicle? Only one place to go. That's sponsor Keith for Wheels, 11 Smallwood Street, Underwood. Phone 3841 6244. Keith for Wheels. They'll keep you moving. It's Jay. More go traffic in the next 30 minutes.
13: No.
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0: Anne and Nancy Wilson, they were known as Heart back in the 70s and 80s, and there they go, back to 86. These Dreams from Logan City's number one radio station, 101 FM. It's Paul here until 6, a quarter past 4, and Mal West here from 6 with 4 hours of great country music tonight right here only on Logan City's number one radio station, 101. Thanks for switching us on. We are Logan City's only live and local drive home. More traffic with Jay Flood coming your way at 4:30. I'll have a look at the weather forecast for this evening and tomorrow as well. Have you heard our new soul and R&B program on a Sunday morning yet? It's called Sounds of Soul, and you can hear it every Sunday morning from 6 right here at 101. And speaking of great soul music, Marvin Gaye was one of the best, and we'll have one of his many hits coming up next right here at Logan City's 101. And before 6, we'll have a look at who is blowing out the candles today, being the 4th of June. And happy birthday to my mate Greg, who is celebrating a birthday today. And Greg is listening to us via the app iHeartRadio in the bustling metropolis of Moree this afternoon. So, Greg, all the best, mate, and enjoy the cold weather in Moree.
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0: 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My obsession. They had a string of hits in the 80s and 90s, and that was absolutely huge. My obsession. It's right on 4:30, getting set for late night shopping in the suburbs tonight. Yep, Thursday night late night shopping. It was a institution back in the 80s and 90s. You might be off late night shopping tonight. If you are, you can take us with you. Mal West here from 6 with some great country music on the radio between 6 and 10. All the latest news on the way at 5. Jay's got a look at the latest traffic on the way next as well around town. Mostly sunny tomorrow with westerly winds and remaining nice and fine for the remainder of the afternoon into the evening as well tonight with westerly winds, overnight low of 13, a top tomorrow for Friday of a cooler 21 ahead, and outside in Park Ridge right now you have 21 with Logan City's 101. Good afternoon.
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4: Earlier problem, Beenleigh Road at Runcorn looks to have cleared, and that was a problem with a set of traffic lights playing up. G'day everybody, the Thursday run going okay from Archerfield. If you're making your way across towards Woodridge, it's going to take you about 30 minutes. You're going to have to go through Sunnybank. It's probably the quickest way at this stage rather than all the way through Beaudesert Road. The Coopers Plain stretch a bit better. Ellen Grove through to Heathwood and Parkinson, heavy for the Logan Motorway, and south of the 8 Mile Plains merge to Daisy Hill or the Hyperdome, you've got a heavy run. A little bit patchy as well to and from, say, Beenleigh and Ormo if you're Gold Coast bound or coming in the other direction. And the Plaza through towards Regent's Park, heavy to Green Road also. Still the case. 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Only one place to go. Sponsor Keith for Wheels, 11 Smallwood Street, Underwood. Phone 3841 6244. Keith for Wheels. I'll keep you moving. It's Jay. I'm going to have more go traffic in the next 30 minutes.

snuggling up with your special someone as we share the night together. Dr. Hook at Logan City's 101, 21 to 5. Remember these guys, Aussie band Real Life. They had a couple of hits in 83, Send Me an Angel, and this was their other big one, Catch Me, I'm Falling, 101 FM.

0: As we fall on into a Thursday evening around Logan City in southeast Queensland, how good were they back in the day? Aussie band Real Life, Catch Me, I'm Falling. 17-5, latest news on the way at 5. And then after 5, we'll open up and see who is blowing out the candles today, being the 4th of June. And after 6 tonight, Mal West is here with 4 hours of great country music for you to enjoy as we settle back and enjoy a Thursday evening with Logan City's 101. Boy Meets Girl had a big hit in 1989. It was one of their only, it was their only big hit. And it's one of my favourites too, incidentally. We'll play Waiting for a Star to Fall soon, Genesis, and all the latest in news on the way again at 5 o'clock, plus Jay Flood's latest traffic.
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It's 5 to 5. 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And we'll kick off the 5 o'clock hour with Amy Stewart, Billy Joel and Mary and Mal West here after 6 with 4 hours of great country music right here at Logan City's 101. Back to 1995, one of the biggest selling albums was called What's the Story, Morning Glory, from the Gallagher Brothers out of the UK. It's Oasis, Don't Look Back in Anger.

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1: Hello there, I'm Terry Daniel. The federal government's tax changes have cleared their first parliamentary hurdle and have now moved to the Senate for debate. Labor is planning to rein in the capital gains discount and negative gearing concessions. The opposition and independents put up a range of changes to the legislation, but the government used its numbers to vote them down. Liberal leader Angus Taylor used question time to ask the Prime Minister why Labor took that approach.
2: Why did your government vote against lower income taxes 11 times, including the Coalition's plan for bigger and better income tax cuts year after year after year?
1: The federal government says the United States has nothing to gain from hiking tariffs on Australia. The Trump administration claims we have failed to prevent the import of goods made by slave labour. As a result, the US may increase its tariff on Australian products to 12.5%. Foreign Minister Penny Wong has told a parliamentary hearing the move would be harmful to both nations.
3: Australia ATIC continues to assert our view that we are not supportive of tariffs, and we continue to value open trade that has benefited both Australia and the United States.
1: Victorian Police Minister Anthony Carbines has conceded crime in Victoria is too high. After it was revealed, Victoria is Australia's car theft capital. New statistics reveal Victoria has higher insurance claims for stolen cars than all the other states combined. Insurance Council of Australia data shows there were $243 million in payouts from 12,500 claims last year. Mr. Carbines has urged people to take every precaution possible when locking up their cars to help police.
4: And all we can continue to do is make arrests. Victoria Police recover 80% of vehicles that are stolen within a year. Now, that's not acceptable to those who've had their vehicle stolen, but all we can ask people to do is make sure that they take every precaution possible.
1: The union representing immigration detention staff has accused a security contractor of prioritising profits over safety, prompting strike action. Mark Dransfield has more.
5: Detention officers across the country are taking strike action, claiming systemic understaffing at Secure Journeys is creating dangerous levels of fatigue inside their facilities. The United Workers Union, Suria Nargulapolli, is demanding changes to wages and rostering to protect both staff and detainees.
6: They want to make sure that they have well-trained staff stay in the detention space so that they can provide the level of care and support which they need to do to the detainees and uphold the detention network.
1: The Queensland Police Service is now in the spotlight after being accused of misspending taxpayer money. The Crime and Corruption Commission has been called in to investigate these claims of financial mismanagement and governance failings. Acting Commissioner Brett Pointing says he's committed to leading the Queensland Police Service through the next phase of reform.
7: The review outlined 21 recommendations, with the key themes being financial management, governance and assurance, procurement capability, workforce resourcing and organisational accountability.
1: This is Air News. First up, NRL and the Sydney Roosters are poised to receive a big boost for tomorrow night's clash with the Canberra Raiders. Coach Trent Robinson confirming their strike winger is ready to make his return from an ankle injury.
8: He's looking well. He's yesterday was sort of the real test for us to make sure that he was right to sort of tick off everything he needed after that syndesmosis. So it's looking good for him to play tomorrow.
1: Winger Cody Ramsey has been ruled out with illness. In other NRL news, Canterbury Bulldogs coach Cameron Seraldo says captain Stephen Crichton is on track to play against the Parramatta Eels on Monday. Tonight, the Manly Sea Eagles are up against the South Sydney Rabbitohs at Brookvale. In the AFL, the Adelaide Crows will be looking to break their hoodoo against the Geelong Cats when they meet tonight at Adelaide Oval. The Crows have lost 9 of their past 10 matches against the Cats, with 4 of those losses at Adelaide Oval. Taylor Walker and Hugo Hall-Cahan come in for the home side, while Riley Thilthorpe is suspended and Isaac Rankin is injured. The rest of the sides for round 13 will also be released tonight. And Australia's cricketers play the third and deciding men's one-dayer against Pakistan tonight in Lahore. Australian Independent Radio News.
9: 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Take exit 28 southbound or exit 26 northbound on the M1.
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12: A fine and sunny Friday on the way with westerly winds and that UV alert in effect from 10 tomorrow morning. An overnight low tonight of 13 and a top tomorrow for Friday of a cool 21 on the way. And across the weekend, Saturday, it should be fine and sunny, a top of 22. Further ahead on Sunday, they say one or two showers. 22 outside right now, 21.
11: 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Traffic.
13: Making your way outbound this afternoon through Woolloongabba on the Pacific Motorway. Earlier issue cleared in the southbound direction, so that's looking a bit better. A couple of earlier problems on the Ipswich Motorway has it a little slow as well. If you're heading through Slacks Creek, northbound expect delays, M1, Underwood through to Daisy Hill in the southbound direction. A little under speed for the Pacific Motorway. Rest of that run's actually not too bad. The Logan Motorway, Carroll Park to Parkinson, eastbound heavy. Acacia Ridge to Callum Vale, Boaters at Road is pretty patchy. Traffic lights aren't the greatest, are they? It just takes that little bit longer. And that slow run from the plaza through towards Green Road at Regent's Park, clear into Park Ridge, Mudroobin, and you've got a good run further south there as well. Need a tyre or wheel upgrade for your vehicle? One place to go. Sponsor Keith for Wheels, 11 Smallwood Street, Underwood. Phone 3841 6244. Keith for Wheels, they'll keep you moving. It's Jay Moore Go Traffic in the next 30 minutes.
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0: wrote that about his first wife all those years ago in 1983. Uptown Girl at Logan City's 101. I know one of those. Thursday evening, 17 after 5. Music on the way from Bryan Adams, Dua Lipa, yes, with a early 80s classic. And coming up next, the American female singer who started off her career as a vocalist in an all-female group in the late 70s, early 80s. And she'll be in town next year as part of her worldwide farewell tour. We'll play her coming up in minutes, and on your radio before six, we'll open up and see who is blowing out the candles today for the 4th of June. Right here, it's Logan City's 101, and Mal here from six.
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0: Nodding on into a Thursday evening, Brian Adams, back to 85 at Logan City's 101. And Mal West will keep you company for the remainder of your Thursday evening tonight from 6 with some great country music through until 10 tonight. Some great music on the way from Dua Lipa, yes, John Farnham, and we'll open up the pages and see who is blowing out the candles today. We'll do that before 6. If you're blowing out the candles, many happy returns from everyone here at 101. You are sharing it with a few famous people today. I'll have details on those people on the way before 6. Fine and mostly sunny tomorrow. Westerly winds on the way and a cooler top of 21 after an overnight low of 13 tonight. And currently outside as we speak in Shaler Park, 21 with 101 FM. The last look at the Thursday evening traffic around town with Jay on the way next.
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3: Not a bad Thursday evening run as you head through from Mount Gravatt to Slacks Creek. Even down the M1, it's only going to take you around about 21 minutes. It's a pretty good flow of traffic. You could come off at Underwood, use Logan Road instead, and I reckon it's about 5 minutes slower. It's all the traffic lights, isn't it? Down through Alchester, pretty clear running. Callum Vale still difficult. Hasn't been great on the Logan Motorway this afternoon from Carroll Park to Heathwood. Johnson Road's heavy. And if you think you're going to sneak and miss that and come across the Springbank, Greenbank Arterial Road, Springfield to Goodna Road, I'd say don't because it's very heavy there today too. That southbound run into Regent's Park, heavier. Waterford West in towards Logan Lea. You've got some slow southbound running until you get across the Logan River into Eden's Landing. Easing and northbound from the Hyperdome to Slacks Creek heavy as well. Now you need a tyre or wheel upgrade for your vehicle. One place to go. Sponsor Keith Four Wheels, 11 Smallwood Street, Underwood. Phone 3841 644. Keith Four Wheels. They'll keep you moving. It's Jay. More go traffic tomorrow morning for you from 6.

0: Logan City's live and local drive home. It's 101 FM for a Thursday evening. And Paul Barrett making way for Mal West tonight from 6 with 4 hours of great country music on the way. And speaking of country music, there's our birthday girl for today, Casey Chambers. She is 50 today, the big 5-0, born in Mount Gambier in 1976. The Australian singer, the ARIA Hall of Fame, released her 13th studio album, Backbone, in 2024. And in 2002, she made number one on the pop singles chart with that song, Not Pretty Enough, from her album Barricades and Brick Walls. Casey Chambers, 50 today. Happy birthday, Case. Michelle Phillips, the US actress and singer. She is 82 today, born in California in 1944. She was a member of the Mamas and the Papas. Also, Parker Stevenson, the US actor. He is 74 today, born in Pennsylvania in 1952. He's had roles in the 80s drama series Falcon Crest, Melrose Place, and also Baywatch. He was formerly married to actress Kirstie Alley. Also, Mick Doohan, the Australian motorcycle rider. He is 61 today, born in Brisbane in 1965. And John Burgess, the Australian TV and radio host. He is 83 today, born in Sydney in 1943. Angelina Jolie, born Angelina Voigt in Los Angeles today in 1975. The American actress is 51. Russell Brand, the English comedian, radio host and actor, he's 51 as well today. And Ben Stokes, the New Zealand-born English cricketer, he is 35 today, born in Christchurch in 91. Happy birthday, if it's yours, from everyone here at 101. We hope you've had a great day.
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The album The Life of a Showgirl, Taylor Swift, Opalite at Logan City's 101, and John Farnham in there as well from 1990. That's Freedom. That's it for me. Have yourself a great Thursday evening. I'll be back again in the chair in the morning, live and local from 6. While Pete's up in Harvey Bay, half his luck, I'll leave you with the Hoodoo Gurus from Blow Your Cool, Mal on the way next.

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1: Hello there, I'm Terry Daniel. The Prime Minister and opposition leader have clashed in Parliament after Labor's tax changes passed their first hurdle. Federal politics editor Michael Packey with more.
2: The government's push to rein in the capital gains tax discount and negative gearing concessions have passed the lower house.
3: Ayes 94, noes 48.
2: Opposition leader Angus Taylor has accused Labor of political bastardry after linking a $250 tax offset and an instant $1,000 for work expenses to the legislation.
4: Ramming this legislation through the Parliament without sufficient scrutiny.
2: Mr Taylor was pushing for the bill to be split, arguing the coalition supports the tax cuts but not the CGT and negative gearing changes. But Prime Minister Anthony Albanese has told Parliament you can't have one without the other.
5: We on this side stand for delivering real change.
2: The legislation will now be debated in the Senate, where it's expected to pass at the end of the month with help from the Greens. Michael Packey reporting.
1: Construction representatives say investment in housing is the key to reversing Australia's lagging GDP growth. The industry contributes to 11% of gross domestic product, which grew by just 0.3% in the March quarter. Master Builders Australia Director Darren Disney says every dollar invested in construction returns about $2.50 to the economy.
6: We want to get the GDP growth heading in the right direction, that the policy settings need to support building and construction, not only for that overall GDP figure, but also in terms of Australia meeting its housing accord targets.
1: The Western Australian Police Minister says the state government is considering making changes to laws around medicinal cannabis and driving. New reforms proposed in New South Wales will see drivers with a medicinal cannabis prescription avoid charges if they test positive for the THC under the maximum threshold. Rhys Whitby says similar changes could be on the cards in Western Australia.
7: Western Australia supports the principle of a medical defence in circumstances where a driver is using medicinal prescribed cannabis. And I think in those circumstances where there's no issue of impairment, we're looking at how we give a medical defence for that substance being detected.
1: Victoria's snowfields are receiving a dusting of snow, while parts of the state are bracing for almost a month's worth of rain. Meteorologist Belinda House says Victoria is on alert for blizzards with gusts of up to 90 kilometres an hour.
8: We should see some snow falling down to around about 1,100 or 1,200 metres through those parts.
1: Meantime, a climate modelling study warns shifting global weather patterns are putting winter crops in the firing line of hail damage. Researchers found as temperatures rise, hail-prone conditions are intensifying in the cooler months, threatening major crops like wheat. Despite the hazard to agriculture, University of New South Wales Dr. Tim Rawpack says it wouldn't be wiped out entirely.
9: We assumed that crops wouldn't adjust as the climate changes. And of course, what will actually happen is that as the climate changes, the growing seasons will change and also the locations where those crops are will change. So there's a lot of moving parts.
1: Finally, to the Australian share market, the All Ords has closed down 100 points at 89.16. One Australian dollar was buying 71.36 US cents. This is Air News. Tennis, and tonight four will become two in the women's draw at Roland Garros in France. And for his preview, here's Air Sports' Paul Walsh.
10: The final four places in the women's draw have now been decided, with none of the top five featuring in semi-finals action. 15th seed Marta Kostyuk will take on the 8th seed Mia Andreeva, with Kostyuk holding a 2-0 head-to-head advantage, while in the second of the matchups, qualifier and world number 114, Maya Walenska, will face 25th seed Diana Schneider. None of the women have previously reached a Grand Slam final, with Andreeva being the only player of the four to have semi-finals experience, and that was at Roland Garros in 2024. For the qualifier Walenska, it all seems to be falling into place.
11: My goal was to be top 100 this year. That was the main goal. Coming here, my goal was to qualify. I felt like I'm doing a good job. I do the right things and I just need to be patient.
1: AFL News, and Essendon is poised to welcome back Sam Durham and Mason Redmond for Sunday night's clash with Carlton. Interim coach Dean Solomon says while they will lean into the rivalry with the Blues, The focus is on his side.
12: They've been through a tough period of time and they've bounced out the other side with three wins. So leaning into it slightly, but we really are focusing more on ourselves and how we chase a consistent style of footy to the end of the line.
1: Aussie Dakar champion Toby Price has been named as a late inclusion for the start of the Finke Desert Race in Central Australia tomorrow. Australian Independent Radio News.
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15: Taking a look at the weather forecast for Logan City for the remainder of your Thursday night and into Friday. For the remainder of tonight, fine, clear conditions, but plenty of those gusty westerly winds. Getting down overnight to a cool 11 degrees. Again, atop tomorrow, very modest 20. Mostly sunny for your Friday. However, if you're out and around the Lockyer Valley, there's a possibility of some damaging winds this tomorrow morning. So keep an eye on that. Gusty westerly winds. 16 degrees in Logan.
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0: Logan City's own 101, great sounds, Brad Paisley. This is country music, certainly is on a Thursday night. Blake Shelton in the middle. It's all about his honeybee. And Alan Jackson chasing that neon rainbow. Got today's program underway. A very good evening, Mal West with you, right up until 10 o'clock tonight. This is Thursday Night Country. I've got to say a big thank you to Paul Barrett for the Thursday drive show. He'll be back. It's going to be chilly in the morning, getting up and getting into the station by 6 o'clock. But Mr. Barrett will be back tomorrow morning as part of the More Music Brekkie Show right here on Logan City's Own.
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0: another place to play.
1: Oh, taken from his Golden Guitar winning album Start All Over Again, Brendan Radford. He's a local here in Brizzy. Great musician, been around for a little while, but yeah, great album. The song is Modern Day Troubadour. Before that, we had another great local, if you like, in our listening area, Alan Caswell, and a song that goes back into the mid-80s. It used to be a gold song. Loretta Lynn, Classic Country, One's on the Way, and the unmistakable sounds of Marty Robbins and Devil Woman. It's 26 to 7. A very good evening, Mount West, with you. This is Thursday Night Country. It's going to be a chilly one tonight, so I reckon get the extra doona out. Getting down to 11 degrees. It's going to be a mostly sunny day tomorrow. However, if you're in the Lockyer Valley, they're telling us that the possibility of some damaging winds, so please keep that in mind. But those gusty westerly winds are hanging about, obviously, today and through the night, and picking up tomorrow between 25 and 30 k's. So please do take care. UV is going to be in the moderate range tomorrow. It's heading for a top coolish 20 degrees. So that's a little bit of an outlook as to what is happening with the weather tomorrow. But for the remainder of your Thursday night, it's going to be fine and clear.
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0: That's taken from his album, Let the Song Take You Home. The very, very talented. And he's not a bad bloke either. Adam Harvey. And if you haven't had the opportunity to see him perform live, if you do get that, you won't be disappointed. The song is called Sail Away. The Blue Ridge Rangers before that, Jambalaya, and Charlie Pride, a little bit of CP for your Thursday night. Is anybody going to San Antone? It is 11 to 7. This is Thursday Night Country.
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Logan City Zone 101 FM, Magical Sounds, Reba McEntire, the nights that the lights went out in Georgia. Eddie Rabbit into the mix, Every Which Way But Loose, and local country artist Andrew Ryan in the Warrego. It is 12 past 7. Speaking of local country music artists, if you have been listening to Saturday Morning Country last Saturday, I had the pleasure of having a chat to Brooke Seabrook. She is the 2026 Thornton Young Award winner. Brand new music out. The song is called Took My Town Away. And it was, great to have a chat with her as part of Saturday Morning Country. Thought we'd just give it another spin as part of Thursday Night Country tonight.

0: Classy country on Thursday night here at Logan City Zone 101. Slim Dusty, Walker, Country Mile. Johnny Ashcroft, going back a few years. Holy Joe the Salvo, what a great song that is. And Brooke Seabrook, that is her brand new single, Took My Town Away. As I said, she's the 2026 Thornton Young Award winner, and that release is part of her prizes. So congratulations to Brooke. Good to see such a great song getting good traction around Australia as well. So, yeah, congratulations. It is 22 past 7. 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

0: Oh, gee whiz, I wish I could whistle like that. Luke O'Shea, Ashley Dallas, just a couple of multi-golden guitar winners, good friends, and what a great song, Long Way Round. Matt Scullion in the middle, that's all about a sticker on his guitar case, and he's from Ulla Dulla. Yeah, what a great concept, a song about a sticker, and a classic Glen Campbell, Galveston. It is 27 to 8. A very good evening. This is Thursday Night Country, Mal West with you right up until 10 o'clock tonight. We're going to come back with more great country music, plenty of local content as well. And I can tell you that we have the brand new single for Lainey Wilson. We'll be featuring that a little bit later on as part of Thursday Night Country.
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And he told his people, let the stars keep on turning. We have friends in the south, in the cities and towns. Eight years went by, eight long years of waiting, till one day a tall stranger appeared in the land. And he came with lawyers, and he came with great ceremony, and through

0: I had the pleasure of actually meeting and having a chat to Sally Balfour. She hails from the Northern Territory, Sayonara Nakamura. Before that, a couple of big ones. Paul Kelly, Kev Carmody together. And you know what? From little things, big things do grow. It is a quarter to eight. A very good evening, Mal West, with you. Thursday Night Country, right up until 10 o'clock tonight.
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0: The Great Sounds, Daryl Singletary, Take Me Home, Country Roads, a little bit of classic country for Alan Jackson, George Strait together, Murder on Music Row, and of course the countdown is on to Alan Jackson's final country music show in Nashville coming up in the next month or so. It is the who's who of country music that is going to be performing, and of course the man himself, Alan Jackson, won last time, wanted to end it all in Nashville. So yeah, something excited. If you got a ticket, half your luck. Before that, Ian Burns teaming up with Golden Guitar winner Lynn Botel. It's all about the Wildflowers and Melinda Schneider and Diesel. A big one from her latest album, and the song was called Tender. It is 8:02. A very good evening, Mal West, with you for Thursday Night Country.
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0: Not tonight, it doesn't. Garth Brooks, The Thunder Rolls. We've got a clear, fine night. It's going to be a cool one, getting down to 11 degrees overnight. A big song for Garth Brooks. In between all that was a local country artist, Shanley Rose. Like My Mama Loves Tobacco. Also, Victoria Crosby from far north Queensland, up around Mareeba. You Need a Cowboy. And it goes without saying, Darius Rucker, all about the wagon wheel. It is 19 past 8. We're going to come back with the brand new song released this week for Lainey Wilson, teaming up with John Mayer. And we're also going to throw in there Jason Aldean's latest, and Bells. She has teamed up with Dolly Parton. She wrote a song. It is called Son of Jolene. Sent it to Dolly. Next thing you know, Dolly said, hey, we should do that together. That's a little bit more coming your way as part of Thursday Night Country.
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0: Imagine being an emerging singer-songwriter. You write a song, you send it to Dolly Parton, and Dolly says, yep, I like that song. Hey, why don't we do it together? And that's what happened with Bells, with Dolly Parton and Son of Jolene. Before that, Jason Aldean and Don't Tell on Me, and the brand new one for Lainey Wilson, teaming up with John Mayer. And phone, keys, and wallet. It is 8:30. A very good evening. This is Thursday Night Country. Mal West with you up until 10 o'clock. It's going to be a chilly one tonight, so get that extra blanket out, won't you? Getting down overnight to 11 degrees. A top tomorrow, it's going to be a cool day. It's going to be a fine day. Should be mostly sunny, but heading for a top temperature of 20. If you're down around the Lockyer Valley area, they're telling us that there's a possibility of some damaging wind in the morning. Those gusty westerly winds continue, turning southwesterly and picking up to 25 to 30 k's throughout the day. And if you're heading out and about, the UV is going to be in the moderate range. So just keep that in mind. Those westerly winds are going to be out and about. Starting to cool down as we speak. Currently in and around us here in Logan, sitting on 14 degrees.
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0: that unmistakable sound. Randy Travis teaming up there with Josh Turner. A live performance. Yeah, King of the Road. A couple from Johnny Cash and June Carter into the mix tonight to help me make it through the night. And they're headed off to Jackson. And speaking of double plays there, Buck Owens, Act Naturally. And then he teamed up with Dwight Yoakam, all about the streets of Bakersfield. It is 10 to 9. A very good evening. Mal West with you for Thursday Night Country right up until 10 o'clock tonight. Going to come back with local country music artist Tyler Rodriguez, her new song, just over a week old. It's called Honky Tonk Healin'.
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5: 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When

0: She took out the People's Choice Award for Best Female Vocal. Sandy Summers, Too Many Sunsets, that's her current song. Into the mix there, Tate Cole, that's his current song as well. Man in the Moon, and yeah, just over a week old, a Honky Tonk Healin' for Tyler Rodriguez, local country music artist. She is in America doing good things at CMA Fest over there at the moment. Big crowds, plenty of great reactions. You can follow them on their social media and find out exactly what they've been up to, what they're doing. And of course, don't forget, when we talk about social media, our 101FM Logan City Facebook page. So thank you so much to everyone that has got on board tonight. The likes, the loves, all the comments and messages. 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We've got to thank our great sponsor, Kick-Ass Country, as well. 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They've got a brand new store in Beenleigh. 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

0: A song for all the tradies out there. Tanya Kernaghan, taken from her All-Australian Girl album, and that's a tradie. Before that, Brother Lee, a couple from him, Backroad Nation, and he's the fella, you know, the Cunnamulla fella. It is a 9:15. A very good evening, Mal West, with you. Once again, a huge thank you to everyone that's gone onto our Facebook page, 101FM Logan City, the likes, the loves, all the comments. Thank you so much for that. Glad to see everyone's enjoying great country music on a Thursday night right here on Logan City's own.
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That is the number one song on the Australian Country Airplay's top 40 charts for this week. Alice Benfer, super talented, Saddle Dreaming. It is 20 past nine. Mel West with you up until 10 o'clock. If you've been listening to Thursday Night Country and also Saturday Morning Country over the last couple of weeks, we've had plenty of opportunity to get some new music from different artists. We're going to play a few of those as we work our way through Thursday Night Country, kicking off with Liam Myhai and Toughest Man.

0: That is the brand new release for the French family band, Stu, Camille and Sonny on lead vocals there. Here comes the sun again. Before that, Joe Page, a song about a mum, She's a Bird. Liam Myhai, a song about his dad, Toughest Man. 29 to 10, you're listening to Thursday Night Country.
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I don't understand how something so small can make something so grand. Well, love gives direction. That's where you start.

If you've ever been to one of Tom Curtin's shows, he's been touring around Australia, chances are you would have seen one of those performers who just sang that song, Chris Matthews, teaming up there with Brenda McMahon. And yeah, great together. Brand new music this week, The Love and the Laughter. Got a little bit of a Celtic feel to it, hasn't it? It is 23 to 10.

Darling, I've wasted a lot of years not seeing the real you. But tonight your beauty is shining through. And I never took the time to let you know. So before he takes you away, please let me say.

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1: Have you ever wanted to learn how to play bridge? 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That starts on Wednesday, July the 1st and runs for 6 weeks. Interested? 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

Logan City's own 101 FM. He lives in Broggabri in New South Wales. Writes his songs while he drives the tractor around the farm. Sam Snape, Old Dog, Old Ute, Old Hat, and Hannah Marie Kelly before that to Delta Dawn. It is 4 to 10. I'm out the door very, very shortly. I'll be back Saturday morning, bright and early from 5 for Saturday Morning Country. Have yourselves a great Friday. And as I said, I will catch you bright and early. On Saturday morning, Tanya Nickerman takes me out. She's currently in the US in Nashville. Sam A. Fester's over there. Sir Country. This is her current song, Uncharted Road.

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1: Hello there, I'm Terry Daniel. The Prime Minister and Opposition Leader have clashed in Parliament after Labor's tax changes passed their first hurdle. Federal Politics Editor Michael Packey with more.
2: The government's push to rein in the capital gains tax discount and negative gearing concessions have passed the lower house.
3: Ayes 94, noes 48.
2: Opposition Leader Angus Taylor has accused Labor of political bastardry after linking a $250 tax offset and an instant $1,000 for work expenses to the legislation.
4: Ramming this legislation through the Parliament without sufficient scrutiny.
2: Mr Taylor was pushing for the bill to be split, arguing the Coalition supports the tax cuts but not the CGT and negative gearing changes. But Prime Minister Anthony Albanese has told Parliament you can't have one without the other.
5: We on this side stand for delivering real change.
2: The legislation will now be debated in the Senate, where it's expected to pass at the end of the month with help from the Greens. Michael Packey reporting.
1: Construction representatives say investment in housing is the key to reversing Australia's lagging GDP growth. The industry contributes to 11% of gross domestic product, which grew by just 0.3% in the March quarter. Master Builders Australia Director Darren Disney says every dollar invested in construction returns about $2.50 to the economy.
6: We want to get the GDP growth heading in the right direction, that the policy settings need to support building and construction, not only for that overall GDP figure, but also in terms of Australia meeting its housing accord targets.
1: The Western Australian Police Minister says the state government is considering making changes to laws around medicinal cannabis and driving. New reforms proposed in New South Wales will see drivers with a medicinal cannabis prescription avoid charges if they test positive for the THC under the maximum threshold. Rhys Whitby says similar changes could be on the cards in Western Australia.
7: Western Australia supports the principle of a medical defence in circumstances where a driver is using medicinal prescribed cannabis. And I think in those circumstances where there's no issue of impairment, we're looking at how we give a medical defence for that substance being detected.
1: Victoria's snowfields are receiving a dusting of snow, while parts of the state are bracing for almost a month's worth of rain. Meteorologist Belinda House says Victoria is on alert for blizzards with gusts of up to 90 kilometres an hour.
8: We should see some snow falling down to around about 1,100 or 1,200 metres through those parts.
1: Meantime, a climate modelling study warns shifting global weather patterns are putting winter crops in the firing line of hail damage. Researchers found as temperatures rise, hail-prone conditions are intensifying in the cooler months, threatening major crops like wheat. Despite the hazard to agriculture, University of New South Wales Dr. Tim Rawpack says it wouldn't be wiped out entirely.
9: We assumed that crops wouldn't adjust as the climate changes. And of course, what will actually happen is that as the climate changes, the growing seasons will change and also the locations where those crops are will change. So there's a lot of moving parts.
1: Finally, to the Australian share market, the All Ords has closed down 100 points at 89.16. One Australian dollar was buying 71.36 US cents. This is Air News. The Manly Sea Eagles have a 22-14 lead over the South Sydney Rabbitohs late in the game in tonight's NRL at Brookvale. And in tonight's AFL in Adelaide at the Adelaide Oval, in the third quarter, the Adelaide Crows were in front 53-45 over the Geelong Cats. John Longmire is remaining tight-lipped about his coaching future in the AFL. The 2012 Sydney Premiership coach telling Fox Footy he's not ruling himself in or out of either of the Carlton or Essendon coaching jobs.
10: I'm just waiting to see what transpires and see how it all plays out. And as I said a few weeks ago, things become a bit clearer as time passes, and at the moment, that's how it sits with me.
1: Excitement is building around the Socceroos ahead of the FIFA World Cup starting next week. Australia will begin the group stage against Turkey Sunday week in Vancouver. Former star John Aloisi says Australia will get through to the knockout stages.
11: I think Tony Popovich has done a great job. I think that he's got a good mix. He's got some experience, but really good young, talented players as well.
1: Basketball news, and the New York Knicks have fought back from a 14-point deficit to strike first in the NBA Finals against the San Antonio Spurs. Australian Independent Radio News.
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1: Hello there, I'm Terry Daniel. The federal government's tax changes have cleared their first parliamentary hurdle and have now moved to the Senate for debate. Labor is planning to rein in the capital gains discount and negative gearing concessions. The opposition and independents put up a range of changes to the legislation, but the government used its numbers to vote them down. Liberal leader Angus Taylor used question time to ask the Prime Minister why Labor took that approach.
2: Why did your government vote against lower income taxes 11 times, including the Coalition's plan for bigger and better income tax cuts year after year after year?
1: The federal government says the United States has nothing to gain from hiking tariffs on Australia. The Trump administration claims we have failed to prevent the import of goods made by slave labour. As a result, the US may increase its tariff on Australian products to 12.5%. Foreign Minister Penny Wong has told a parliamentary hearing the move would be harmful to both nations.
3: Australia ATIC continues to assert our view that we are not supportive of tariffs, and we continue to value open trade that has benefited both Australia and the United States.
1: Victorian Police Minister Anthony Carbines has conceded crime in Victoria is too high. After it was revealed, Victoria is Australia's car theft capital. New statistics reveal Victoria has higher insurance claims for stolen cars than all the other states combined. Insurance Council of Australia data shows there were $243 million in payouts from 12,500 claims last year. Mr. Carbines has urged people to take every precaution possible when locking up their cars to help police.
4: And all we can continue to do is make arrests, and Victoria Police recover 80% of vehicles that are stolen within a year. Now, that's not acceptable to those who've had their vehicle stolen, but all we can ask people to do is make sure that they take every precaution possible.
1: The union representing immigration detention staff has accused a security contractor of prioritising profits over safety, prompting strike action. Mark Dransfield has more.
5: Detention officers across the country are taking strike action, claiming systemic understaffing at Secure Journeys is creating dangerous levels of fatigue inside their facilities. The United Workers Union, Suria Nargulapolli, is demanding changes to wages and rostering to protect both staff and detainees.
6: They want to make sure that they have well-trained staff stay in the detention space so that they can provide the level of care and support which they need to do to the detainees and uphold the detention network.
1: The Queensland Police Service is now in the spotlight after being accused of misspending taxpayer money. The Crime and Corruption Commission has been called in to investigate these claims of financial mismanagement and governance failings. Acting Commissioner Brett Pointing says he's committed to leading the Queensland Police Service through the next phase of reform.
7: The review outlined 21 recommendations, with the key themes being financial management, governance and assurance, procurement capability, workforce resourcing and organisational accountability.
1: This is Air News. The Manly Sea Eagles have provisionally moved into the NRL top four with a 28-14 win over the South Sydney Rabbitohs at Brookvale Oval. Manly overcame an early deficit and a sin bin to their fullback to defeat South Sydney in front of thousands of Sea Eagles fans who turned out to cheer on their new permanent coach, Kieran Foran. He now has his eighth win in 10 games in charge of Manly. Manly 5'8" Lou Brooks telling Nine it was a huge week for the club.
8: Yeah, massive week for the club. And we wanted to come out here and put on a good performance. We started a little shaky, but we got back to the way we wanted to play. And yeah, I thought it was a great performance.
1: In the AFL, the Adelaide Crows have hung on to upset the Geelong Cats with a one-point win at Adelaide Oval. The win ends Geelong's six-game streak over the Crows. Crows captain Jordan Dawson finished with 22 disposals and three goals. And on Fox Footy, he was finally glad to get a win over the Cats at Adelaide Oval.
9: Tried to save the game there the last 7 minutes. And to their credit, they used their numbers well around the contest and were able to score against us. But it's the first time I've beaten Geelong since being at Adelaide, so they've had the wood over us. So we really set ourselves this week to bring our hunt, and yeah, it was a good contest.
1: Final score, Adelaide Crows 11-9-75, Geelong Cats 10-14-74. In basketball news, the New York Knicks have struck first in the NBA Finals against San Antonio Spurs. The Knicks won the first game of the seven-match series, 105-95. Australian Independent Radio News.
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1: Hello there, I'm Terry Daniel. The Prime Minister and Opposition Leader have clashed in Parliament after Labor's tax changes passed their first hurdle. Federal Politics Editor Michael Packey with more.
2: The government's push to rein in the capital gains tax discount and negative gearing concessions have passed the lower house.
3: Ayes 94, noes 48.
2: Opposition Leader Angus Taylor has accused Labor of political bastardry after linking a $250 tax offset and an instant $1,000 for work expenses to the legislation.
4: Ramming this legislation through the Parliament without sufficient scrutiny.
2: Mr Taylor was pushing for the bill to be split, arguing the Coalition supports the tax cuts but not the CGT and negative gearing changes. But Prime Minister Anthony Albanese has told Parliament you can't have one without the other.
5: We on this side stand for delivering real change.
2: The legislation will now be debated in the Senate, where it's expected to pass at the end of the month with help from the Greens. Michael Packey reporting.
1: Construction representatives say investment in housing is the key to reversing Australia's lagging GDP growth. The industry contributes to 11% of gross domestic product, which grew by just 0.3% in the March quarter. Master Builders Australia Director Darren Disney says every dollar invested in construction returns about $2.50 to the economy.
6: We want to get the GDP growth heading in the right direction, that the policy settings need to support building and construction, not only for that overall GDP figure, but also in terms of Australia meeting its housing accord targets.
1: The Western Australian Police Minister says the state government is considering making changes to laws around medicinal cannabis and driving. New reforms proposed in New South Wales will see drivers with a medicinal cannabis prescription avoid charges if they test positive for the THC under the maximum threshold. Rhys Whitby says similar changes could be on the cards in Western Australia.
7: Western Australia supports the principle of a medical defence in circumstances where a driver is using medicinal prescribed cannabis. And I think in those circumstances where there's no issue of impairment, we're looking at how we give a medical defence for that substance being detected.
1: Victoria's snowfields are receiving a dusting of snow, while parts of the state are bracing for almost a month's worth of rain. Meteorologist Belinda House says Victoria is on alert for blizzards with gusts of up to 90 kilometres an hour.
8: We should see some snow falling down to around about 1,100 or 1,200 metres through those parts.
1: Meantime, a climate modelling study warns shifting global weather patterns are putting winter crops in the firing line of hail damage. Researchers found as temperatures rise, hail-prone conditions are intensifying in the cooler months, threatening major crops like wheat. Despite the hazard to agriculture, University of New South Wales Dr. Tim Rawpack says it wouldn't be wiped out entirely.
9: We assumed that crops wouldn't adjust as the climate changes. And of course, what will actually happen is that as the climate changes, the growing seasons will change, and also the locations where those crops are will change. So there's a lot of moving parts.
1: Finally, to the Australian share market, the All Ords has closed down 100 points at 89.16. One Australian dollar was buying 71.36 US cents. This is Air News. The Manly Sea Eagles have provisionally moved into the NRL top four with a 28-14 win over the South Sydney Rabbitohs at Brookvale Oval. Manly overcame an early deficit and a sin bin to their fullback to defeat South Sydney in front of thousands of Sea Eagles fans who turned out to cheer on their new permanent coach, Kieran Foran. He now has his eighth win in 10 games in charge of Manly. Manly 5'8" Lou Brooks telling Nine it was a huge week for the club.
10: Yeah, a massive week for the club. And we wanted to come out here and put on a good performance. We started a little shaky, but we got back to the way we wanted to play. And yeah, I thought it was a great performance.
1: In the AFL, the Adelaide Crows have hung on to upset the Geelong Cats with a one-point win at Adelaide Oval. The win ends Geelong's six-game streak over the Crows. Crows captain Jordan Dawson finished with 22 disposals and three goals. And on Fox Footy, he was finally glad to get a win over the Cats at Adelaide Oval.
11: Tried to save the game there the last 7 minutes. And to their credit, they used their numbers well around the contest and were able to score against us. But it's the first time I've beaten Geelong since being at Adelaide, so they've had the wood over us. So we really set ourselves this week to bring our hunt, and yeah, it was a good contest.
1: Final score, Adelaide Crows 11-9-75, Geelong Cats 10-14-74. In basketball news, the New York Knicks have struck first in the NBA Finals against San Antonio Spurs. The Knicks won the first game of the seven-match series, 105-95. Australian Independent Radio News.

On the east side of the city, she was working every day, cleaning dishes in the evening. She could barely stay awake. She was clinging to the feeling that her luck was gonna change. And cross town, she would take the bus at night to a one-bedroom apartment. And when she turned on the lights, she would sit down at the table, tell herself that.

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1: Hello there, I'm Terry Daniel. The federal government's tax changes have cleared their first parliamentary hurdle and have now moved to the Senate for debate. Labor is planning to rein in the capital gains discount and negative gearing concessions. The opposition and independents put up a range of changes to the legislation, but the government used its numbers to vote them down. Liberal leader Angus Taylor used question time to ask the Prime Minister why Labor took that approach.
2: Why did your government vote against lower income taxes 11 times, including the Coalition's plan for bigger and better income tax cuts year after year after year?
1: The federal government says the United States has nothing to gain from hiking tariffs on Australia. The Trump administration claims we have failed to prevent the import of goods made by slave labour. As a result, the US may increase its tariff on Australian products to 12.5%. Foreign Minister Penny Wong has told a parliamentary hearing the move would be harmful to both nations.
3: Australia continues to assert our view that we are not supportive of tariffs, and we continue to value open trade that has benefited both Australia and the United States.
1: Victorian Police Minister Anthony Carbines has conceded crime in Victoria is too high. After it was revealed, Victoria is Australia's car theft capital. New statistics reveal Victoria has higher insurance claims for stolen cars than all the other states combined. Insurance Council of Australia data shows there were $243 million in payouts from 12,500 claims last year. Mr. Carbines has urged people to take every precaution possible when locking up their cars to help police.
4: And all we can continue to do is make arrests, and Victoria Police recover 80% of vehicles that are stolen within a year. Now, that's not acceptable to those who've had their vehicles stolen, but all we can ask people to do is make sure that they take every precaution possible.
1: The union representing immigration detention staff has accused a security contractor of prioritising profits over safety, prompting strike action. Mark Dransfield has more.
5: Detention officers across the country are taking strike action, claiming systemic understaffing at Secure Journeys is creating dangerous levels of fatigue inside their facilities. The United Workers Union, Suria Nargulapolli, is demanding changes to wages and rostering to protect both staff and detainees.
6: They want to make sure that they have well-trained staff stay in the detention space so that they can provide the level of care and support which they need to do to the detainees and uphold the detention network.
1: The Queensland Police Service is now in the spotlight after being accused of misspending taxpayer money. The Crime and Corruption Commission has been called in to investigate these claims of financial mismanagement and governance failings. Acting Commissioner Brett Pointing says he's committed to leading the Queensland Police Service through the next phase of reform.
7: The review outlined 21 recommendations, with the key themes being financial management, governance and assurance, procurement capability, workforce resourcing and organisational accountability.
1: This is Air News. The Manly Sea Eagles have provisionally moved into the NRL top four with a 28-14 win over the South Sydney Rabbitohs at Brookvale Oval. Manly overcame an early deficit and a sin bin to their fullback to defeat South Sydney in front of thousands of Sea Eagles fans who turned out to cheer on their new permanent coach, Kieran Foran. He now has his eighth win in 10 games in charge of Manly. Manly 5'8" Luke Brooks telling Nine it was a huge week for the club.
8: Yeah, massive week for the club. And we wanted to come out here, put on a good performance. We started a little shaky, but we got back to the way we wanted to play. And yeah, I thought it was a great performance.
1: In the AFL, the Adelaide Crows have hung on to upset the Geelong Cats with a one-point win at Adelaide Oval. The win ends Geelong's six-game streak over the Crows. Crows captain Jordan Dawson finished with 22 disposals and three goals. And on Fox Footy, he was finally glad to get a win over the Cats at Adelaide Oval.
9: Tried to save the game there the last 7 minutes. And to their credit, they used their numbers well around the contest and were able to score against us. But it's the first time I've beaten Geelong since being at Adelaide, so they've had the wood over us. So we really set ourselves this week to bring a hunt, and yeah, it was a good contest.
1: Final score, Adelaide Crows 11-9-75, Geelong Cats 10-14-74. In basketball news, the New York Knicks have struck first in the NBA Finals against San Antonio Spurs. The Knicks won the first game of the seven-match series, 105-95. Australian Independent Radio News.

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1: Hello there, I'm Terry Daniel. The Prime Minister and Opposition Leader have clashed in Parliament after Labor's tax changes passed their first hurdle. Federal Politics Editor Michael Packey with more.
2: The government's push to rein in the capital gains tax discount and negative gearing concessions have passed the lower house.
3: Ayes 94, noes 48.
2: Opposition Leader Angus Taylor has accused Labor of political bastardry after linking a $250 tax offset and an instant $1,000 for work expenses to the legislation.
4: Ramming this legislation through the Parliament without sufficient scrutiny.
2: Mr Taylor was pushing for the bill to be split, arguing the Coalition supports the tax cuts but not the CGT and negative gearing changes. But Prime Minister Anthony Albanese has told Parliament you can't have one without the other.
5: We on this side stand for delivering real change.
2: The legislation will now be debated in the Senate, where it's expected to pass at the end of the month with help from the Greens. Michael Packey reporting.
1: Construction representatives say investment in housing is the key to reversing Australia's lagging GDP growth. The industry contributes to 11% of gross domestic product, which grew by just 0.3% in the March quarter. Master Builders Australia Director Darren Disney says every dollar invested in construction returns about $2.50 to the economy.
6: We want to get the GDP growth heading in the right direction, that the policy settings need to support building and construction, not only for that overall GDP figure, but also in terms of Australia meeting its housing accord targets.
1: The Western Australian Police Minister says the state government is considering making changes to laws around medicinal cannabis and driving. New reforms proposed in New South Wales will see drivers with a medicinal cannabis prescription avoid charges if they test positive for the THC under the maximum threshold. Rhys Whitby says similar changes could be on the cards in Western Australia.
7: Western Australia supports the principle of a medical defence in circumstances where a driver is using medicinal prescribed cannabis. And I think in those circumstances where there's no issue of impairment, we're looking at how we give a medical defence for that substance being detected.
1: Victoria's snowfields are receiving a dusting of snow, while parts of the state are bracing for almost a month's worth of rain. Meteorologist Belinda House says Victoria is on alert for blizzards with gusts of up to 90 kilometres an hour.
8: We should see some snow falling down to around about 1,100 or 1,200 metres through those parts.
1: Meantime, a climate modelling study warns shifting global weather patterns are putting winter crops in the firing line of hail damage. Researchers found as temperatures rise, hail-prone conditions are intensifying in the cooler months, threatening major crops like wheat. Despite the hazard to agriculture, University of New South Wales Dr. Tim Rawpack says it wouldn't be wiped out entirely.
9: We assumed that crops wouldn't adjust as the climate changes. And of course, what will actually happen is that as the climate changes, the growing seasons will change and also the locations where those crops are will change. So there's a lot of moving parts.
1: Finally, to the Australian share market, the All Ords has closed down 100 points at 89.16. One Australian dollar was buying 71.36 US cents. This is Air News. The Manly Sea Eagles have provisionally moved into the NRL top four with a 28-14 win over the South Sydney Rabbitohs at Brookvale Oval. Manly overcame an early deficit and a sin bin to their fullback to defeat South Sydney in front of thousands of Sea Eagles fans who turned out to cheer on their new permanent coach, Kieran Foran. He now has his eighth win in 10 games in charge of Manly. Manly 5'8" Luke Brooks telling Nine it was a huge week for the club.
10: Yeah, massive week for the club. And we wanted to come out here and put on a good performance. We started a little shaky, but we got back to the way we wanted to play. And yeah, I thought it was a great performance.
1: In the AFL, the Adelaide Crows have hung on to upset the Geelong Cats with a one-point win at Adelaide Oval. The win ends Geelong's six-game streak over the Crows. Crows captain Jordan Dawson finished with 22 disposals and three goals. And on Fox Footy, he was finally glad to get a win over the Cats at Adelaide Oval.
11: Tried to save the game there the last 7 minutes. And to their credit, they used their numbers well around the contest and were able to score against us. But it's the first time I've beaten Geelong since being at Adelaide, so they've had the wood over us. So we really set ourselves this week to bring a hunt, and yeah, it was a good contest.
1: Final score, Adelaide Crows 11-9-75, Geelong Cats 10-14-74. In basketball news, the New York Knicks have struck first in the NBA Finals against San Antonio Spurs. The Knicks won the first game of the seven-match series, 105-95. Australian Independent Radio News.

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1: Hello there, I'm Terry Daniel. The federal government's tax changes have cleared their first parliamentary hurdle and have now moved to the Senate for debate. Labor is planning to rein in the capital gains discount and negative gearing concessions. The opposition and independents put up a range of changes to the legislation, but the government used its numbers to vote them down. Liberal leader Angus Taylor used question time to ask the Prime Minister why Labor took that approach.
2: Why did your government vote against lower income taxes 11 times, including the Coalition's plan for bigger and better income tax cuts year after year after year?
1: The federal government says the United States has nothing to gain from hiking tariffs on Australia. The Trump administration claims we have failed to prevent the import of goods made by slave labour. As a result, the US may increase its tariff on Australian products to 12.5%. Foreign Minister Penny Wong has told a parliamentary hearing the move would be harmful to both nations.
3: Australia continues to assert our view that we are not supportive of tariffs, and we continue to value open trade that has benefited both Australia and the United States.
1: Victorian Police Minister Anthony Carbines has conceded crime in Victoria is too high. After it was revealed, Victoria is Australia's car theft capital. New statistics reveal Victoria has higher insurance claims for stolen cars than all the other states combined. Insurance Council of Australia data shows there were $243 million in payouts from 12,500 claims last year. Mr. Carbines has urged people to take every precaution possible when locking up their cars to help police.
4: And all we can continue to do is make arrests, and Victoria Police recover 80% of vehicles that are stolen within a year. Now, that's not acceptable to those who've had their vehicle stolen, but all we can ask people to do is make sure that they take every precaution possible.
1: The union representing immigration detention staff has accused a security contractor of prioritising profits over safety, prompting strike action. Mark Dransfield has more.
5: Detention officers across the country are taking strike action, claiming systemic understaffing at Secure Journeys is creating dangerous levels of fatigue inside their facilities. The United Workers Union, Suria Nargulapolli, is demanding changes to wages and rostering to protect both staff and detainees.
6: They want to make sure that they have well-trained staff stay in the detention space so that they can provide the level of care and support which they need to do to the detainees and uphold the detention network.
1: The Queensland Police Service is now in the spotlight after being accused of misspending taxpayer money. The Crime and Corruption Commission has been called in to investigate these claims of financial mismanagement and governance failings. Acting Commissioner Brett Pointing says he's committed to leading the Queensland Police Service through the next phase of reform.
7: The review outlined 21 recommendations, with the key themes being financial management, governance and assurance, procurement capability, workforce resourcing and organisational accountability.
1: This is Air News. The Manly Sea Eagles have provisionally moved into the NRL top four with a 28-14 win over the South Sydney Rabbitohs at Brookvale Oval. Manly overcame an early deficit and a sin bin to their fullback to defeat South Sydney in front of thousands of Sea Eagles fans who turned out to cheer on their new permanent coach, Kieran Foran. He now has his eighth win in 10 games in charge of Manly. Manly 5'8" Luke Brooks telling Nine it was a huge week for the club.
8: Yeah, massive week for the club, and we wanted to come out here and put on a good performance. We started a little shaky, but we got back to the way we wanted to play, and yeah, I thought it was a great performance.
1: In the AFL, the Adelaide Crows have hung on to upset the Geelong Cats with a one-point win at Adelaide Oval. The win ends Geelong's six-game streak over the Crows. Crows captain Jordan Dawson finished with 22 disposals and 3 goals, and on Fox Footy, he was finally glad to get a win over the Cats at Adelaide Oval.
9: Tried to save the game there the last 7 minutes, and to their credit, they used their numbers well around the contest and were able to score against us. But it's the first time I've beaten Geelong since being at Adelaide, so they've had the wood over us. So we really set ourselves this week to bring our hunt, and yeah, it was a good contest.
1: Final score, Adelaide Crows 11-9-75, Geelong Cats 10-14-74. In basketball news, the New York Knicks have struck first in the NBA Finals against San Antonio Spurs. The Knicks won the first game of the seven-match series, 105-95. Australian Independent Radio News.

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2: Hello there, I'm Terry Daniel. The Prime Minister and Opposition Leader have clashed in Parliament after Labor's tax changes passed their first hurdle. Federal Politics Editor Michael Packey with more.
3: The government's push to rein in the capital gains tax discount and negative gearing concessions have passed the lower house.
4: Ayes 94, noes 48.
3: Opposition Leader Angus Taylor has accused Labor of political bastardry after linking a $250 tax offset and an instant $1,000 for work expenses to the legislation.
5: Ramming this legislation through the Parliament without sufficient scrutiny.
3: Mr Taylor was pushing for the bill to be split, arguing the Coalition supports the tax cuts but not the CGT and negative gearing changes. But Prime Minister Anthony Albanese has told Parliament you can't have one without the other.
6: We on this side stand for delivering real change.
3: The legislation will now be debated in the Senate, where it's expected to pass at the end of the month with help from the Greens. Michael Packey reporting.
2: Construction representatives say investment in housing is the key to reversing Australia's lagging GDP growth. The industry contributes to 11% of gross domestic product, which grew by just 0.3% in the March quarter. Master Builders Australia Director Darren Disney says every dollar invested in construction returns about $2.50 to the economy.
7: We want to get the GDP growth heading in the right direction, that the policy settings need to support building and construction, not only for that overall GDP figure, but also in terms of Australia meeting its housing accord targets.
2: The Western Australian Police Minister says the state government is considering making changes to laws around medicinal cannabis and driving. New reforms proposed in New South Wales will see drivers with a medicinal cannabis prescription avoid charges if they test positive for the THC under the maximum threshold. Rhys Whitby says similar changes could be on the cards in Western Australia.
8: Western Australia supports the principle of a medical defence in circumstances where a driver is using medicinal prescribed cannabis. And I think in those circumstances where there's no issue of impairment, we're looking at how we give a medical defence for that substance being detected.
2: Victoria's snowfields are receiving a dusting of snow, while parts of the state are bracing for almost a month's worth of rain. Meteorologist Belinda House says Victoria is on alert for blizzards with gusts of up to 90 kilometres an hour.
9: We should see some snow falling down to around about 1,100 or 1,200 metres through those parts.
2: Meantime, a climate modelling study warns shifting global weather patterns are putting winter crops in the firing line of hail damage. Researchers found as temperatures rise, hail-prone conditions are intensifying in the cooler months, threatening major crops like wheat. Despite the hazard to agriculture, University of New South Wales Dr. Tim Rawpack says it wouldn't be wiped out entirely.
10: We assumed that crops wouldn't adjust as the climate changes. And of course, what will actually happen is that as the climate changes, the growing seasons will change and also the locations where those crops are will change. So there's a lot of moving parts.
2: Finally, to the Australian share market, the All Ords has closed down 100 points at 89.16. One Australian dollar was buying 71.36 US cents. This is Air News. The Manly Sea Eagles have provisionally moved into the NRL top four with a 28-14 win over the South Sydney Rabbitohs at Brookvale Oval. Manly overcame an early deficit and a sin bin to their fullback to defeat South Sydney in front of thousands of Sea Eagles fans who turned out to cheer on their new permanent coach, Kieran Foran. He now has his eighth win in 10 games in charge of Manly. Manly 5'8", Luke Brooks, telling Nine it was a huge week for the club.
11: Yeah, massive week for the club. And we wanted to come out here and put on a good performance. We started a little shaky, but we got back to the way we wanted to play. And yeah, I thought it was a great performance.
2: In the AFL, the Adelaide Crows have hung on to upset the Geelong Cats with a one-point win at Adelaide Oval. The win ends Geelong's six-game streak over the Crows. Crows captain Jordan Dawson finished with 22 disposals and 3 goals, and on Fox Footy, he was finally glad to get a win over the Cats at Adelaide Oval.
12: Tried to save the game there the last 7 minutes, and to their credit, they used their numbers well around the contest and were able to score against us, but it's the first time I've beaten Geelong since being at Adelaide, so they've had the wood over us, so we really set ourselves this week to bring our hunt, and yeah, it was a good contest.
2: Final score, Adelaide Crows 11-9-75, Geelong Cats 10-14-74. In basketball news, the New York Knicks have struck first in the NBA Finals against San Antonio Spurs. The Knicks won the first game of the seven-match series, 105-95. Australian Independent Radio News.

0: 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It can actually be easier to take the plunge and improve your reading and writing skills than to keep putting it off. 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

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But I don't know about that. There's many times that we've loved and we've shared love and made love. It doesn't seem to me like it's enough.

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Some bacteria like to take their time before making you sick. 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
1: Hello there, I'm Terry Daniel. The federal government's tax changes have cleared their first parliamentary hurdle and have now moved to the Senate for debate. Labor is planning to rein in the capital gains discount and negative gearing concessions. The opposition and independents put up a range of changes to the legislation, but the government used its numbers to vote them down. Liberal leader Angus Taylor used question time to ask the Prime Minister why Labor took that approach.
2: Why did your government vote against lower income taxes 11 times, including the Coalition's plan for bigger and better income tax cuts year after year after year?
1: The federal government says the United States has nothing to gain from hiking tariffs on Australia. The Trump administration claims we have failed to prevent the import of goods made by slave labour. As a result, the US may increase its tariff on Australian products to 12.5%. Foreign Minister Penny Wong has told a parliamentary hearing the move would be harmful to both nations.
3: Australia ATIC continues to assert our view that we are not supportive of tariffs, and we continue to value open trade that has benefited both Australia and the United States.
1: Victorian Police Minister Anthony Carbines has conceded crime in Victoria is too high. After it was revealed, Victoria is Australia's car theft capital. New statistics reveal Victoria has higher insurance claims for stolen cars than all the other states combined. Insurance Council of Australia data shows there were $243 million in payouts from 12,500 claims last year. Mr. Carbines has urged people to take every precaution possible when locking up their cars to help police.
4: And all we can continue to do is make arrests, and Victoria Police recover 80% of vehicles that are stolen within a year. Now, that's not acceptable to those who've had their vehicle stolen, but all we can ask people to do is make sure that they take every precaution possible.
1: The union representing immigration detention staff has accused a security contractor of prioritising profits over safety, prompting strike action. Mark Dransfield has more.
5: Detention officers across the country are taking strike action, claiming systemic understaffing at Secure Journeys is creating dangerous levels of fatigue inside their facilities. The United Workers Union, Suria Nargulapolli, is demanding changes to wages and rostering to protect both staff and detainees.
6: They want to make sure that they have well-trained staff stay in the detention space so that they can provide the level of care and support which they need to do to the detainees and uphold the detention network.
1: The Queensland Police Service is now in the spotlight after being accused of misspending taxpayer money. The Crime and Corruption Commission has been called in to investigate these claims of financial mismanagement and governance failings. Acting Commissioner Brett Pointing says he's committed to leading the Queensland Police Service through the next phase of reform.
7: The review outlined 21 recommendations, with the key themes being financial management, governance and assurance, procurement capability, workforce resourcing and organisational accountability.
1: This is Air News. The Manly Sea Eagles have provisionally moved into the NRL top four with a 28-14 win over the South Sydney Rabbitohs at Brookvale Oval. Manly overcame an early deficit and a sin bin to their fullback to defeat South Sydney in front of thousands of Sea Eagles fans who turned out to cheer on their new permanent coach, Kieran Foran. He now has his eighth win in 10 games in charge of Manly. Manly 5'8" Luke Brooks telling Nine it was a huge week for the club.
8: Yeah, a massive week for the club, and we wanted to come out here and put on a good performance. We started a little shaky, but we got back to the way we wanted to play, and yeah, I thought it was a great performance.
1: In the AFL, the Adelaide Crows have hung on to upset the Geelong Cats with a one-point win at Adelaide Oval. The win ends Geelong's six-game streak over the Crows. Crows captain Jordan Dawson finished with 22 disposals and 3 goals, and on Fox Footy, he was finally glad to get a win over the Cats at Adelaide Oval.
9: Tried to save the game there the last 7 minutes, and to their credit, they used their numbers well around the contest and were able to score against us, but it's the first time I've beaten Geelong since being at Adelaide, so they've had the wood over us, so we really set ourselves this week to bring a hunt, and yeah, it was a good contest.
1: Final score, Adelaide Crows 11-9-75, Geelong Cats 10-14-74. In basketball news, the New York Knicks have struck first in the NBA Finals against San Antonio Spurs. The Knicks won the first game of the seven-match series, 105-95. Australian Independent Radio News. You're

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1: Good morning, I'm Lee Harrison. Opposition leader Angus Taylor has accused Labor of political bastardry after ramming through its tax legislation. Changes to capital gains and negative gearing have passed through the lower house and will now be debated in the Senate. The federal government's bill includes a $250 tax offset and an instant $1,000 deduction on expenses. Mr. Taylor's told Parliament the government's legislation will leave people worse off.
2: This tricky treasurer has deliberately tied these measures to its toxic taxes. Ramming this legislation through the Parliament without sufficient scrutiny is an act of political expediency, an act of political bastardry, Mr. Speaker.
1: The Reserve Bank Governor claims consecutive interest rate rises have helped bring down property prices. The RBA has increased the cash rate three times this year, with the figure now at 4.35%. House prices in Sydney and Melbourne have both come down. Michelle Bullock has told a parliamentary hearing the Reserve Bank has played a role.
3: Conditions in the housing market have been eased in recent months, and that partly reflects tighter monetary policy.
1: The Queensland Police Service is being investigated by the Crime and Corruption Commission following an independent financial review. The damning report found serious claims of financial mismanagement and governance failings among the service. Queensland Police Minister Dan Purdy says they'll work with the recommendations and make changes.
4: This review aims to refocus the organisation on frontline policing, and the terms of reference were clear. No redundancies, frontline policing services as a priority, and community safety is paramount.
1: A former Perth primary school teacher and babysitter has been sentenced to 6.5 years behind bars for sexually abusing 9 children. The court heard Kurt David Charlton used his professional qualifications to secure employment as a babysitter for most of his victims, the youngest who was just 18 months old. Prosecutors described the offending as brazen, telling the court the 29-year-old indecently dealt with and photographed the children at their homes, in public pools, and at his own school. The Australian Medicinal Cannabis Association is urging state and territory governments to implement consistent laws allowing patients to drive unimpaired by their treatment. New South Wales will soon begin a trial to stop the automatic criminalisation of registered users who drive with trace amounts of THC in their system. Advocate Lucy Haslam says medicinal cannabis can help chronically ill people regain their independence.
5: It's actually very good medicine, and I learnt this the hard way through having a son that was terminally ill after 5 years of chemo, had no quality of life. And we tried cannabis as a last resort, and the response was overwhelming. It stopped him from vomiting. It's sad that it's a decade since legalisation and we're still fighting for the ability to be able to drive your vehicle when you're unimpaired.
1: And Elon Musk could become the world's first trillionaire after revealing plans for SpaceX to trade publicly. This is Air News. The Adelaide Crows have finally claimed a win over the Geelong Cats in Adelaide in last night's AFL. Terry Daniel reports.
6: The Adelaide Crows have hung on to upset the Geelong Cats with a 1-point win at Adelaide Oval. The win ends Geelong's 6-game streak over the Crows. Crows captain Jordan Dawson finished with 22 disposals and 3 goals, and on Fox Footy, he was finally glad to get a win over the Cats at Adelaide Oval.
7: Tried to save the game there the last 7 minutes, and to their credit, they used their numbers well around the contest and were able to score against us, but it's the first time I've beaten Geelong since being at Adelaide, so they've had the wood over us, so we really set ourselves this week to bring out Hunt, and yeah, it was a good contest.
6: Final score, Adelaide Crows 11-9-75, Geelong Cats 10-14-74. Terry Daniel, Air Sport.
1: To rugby league now, and Manly's made it 3 NRL wins in a row at home, beating South Sydney 28-14. The Sea Eagles' Luke Brooks says it caps off a big week that saw Kieran Foran appointed permanent head coach.
8: Yeah, massive week for the club. And we wanted to come out here, put on a good performance. We started a little shaky, but got back to the way we wanted to play. And I thought it was a great performance.
1: And a woman ranked 115 in the world has made it all the way to the final at the French Open. Maya Halinska has beaten Diana Schneider 7-6-6-4, pitting her in the final against 6th seed Myra Andreeva. Australian Independent Radio News.
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12: Good morning, it's Friday, TGIF, mostly sunny today with westerly winds moving southwesterly by lunchtime and then light again in the evening, a cool top of 21 on the way today, the fire danger moderate and that UV alert in effect from 10 a.m. tomorrow, fine and sunny again, a top of a cool 22 outside in Homeview right now. Good morning, cruising down Ridgevale Boulevard, you got 13.
11: 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Traffic.
13: G'day everybody, checking all things traffic in the Logan area so far this morning. It is early northbound on the M1, up through Slacks Creek, a little bit of delay on the gateway. North of Rochdale, some slight holdups. Looks like the run through Parkinson, the Logan motorway builds a little. For the moment, Kingston and Logan Lee Road looking clear. Chambers Flat Road, no major dramas, actually quite a good run to say the least. 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Keith Four Wheels, they'll keep you moving. It's Luca Moore, go traffic in 30 minutes.
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0: It's breakfast time, rise and shine. It's Friday morning with Logan City's 101 FM and Paul Barrett this morning, filling in for Pete, who's up in Hervey Bay as we speak, enjoying the weekend. And it's World Environment Day today, the 5th of June, the weekend only hours away. And the Eurythmics, they're getting your Friday breakfast underway with Sweet Dreams. I hope you woke up from some sweet dreams last night. And Nikki French, Total Eclipse of the Heart, to get Friday underway with Peter Gabriel and Kate Bush on the way soon. Classic Cold Chisel, Shania, Benson Boone, he's absolutely great. We'll play one of his many hits on the way soon. The Bangles are still trying to blow out that eternal flame coming up. Duran Duran and Astrid Gilberto on the way before seven, when we will open up the history book to see what has happened today, being Friday the 5th of June. We'll keep you up to date with all of the latest news headlines at 6:30. We'll have a look at all of the latest traffic info, with thanks to the team in the Go Traffic Centre this morning as well through the morning. If you see any incidents or accidents, you can let us know and be a 101 phone ranger, 3808 8101. We'll have a look at who is having a birthday today too, coming up before nine. If you are, many happy returns from everyone here at 101 FM and the best mix of music. And speaking of music, we've got two classic tracks in the Battle of the Stars this morning. In A, we've got Midnight Oil, and in B, we've got Michael Penn, the brother of actor Sean Penn. I'll have more details on those two songs coming up next, with thanks to our sponsors, Harvey Norman in Logan Home, the Friday Battle of the Stars coming up, and music on the way from Kate Bush and Peter Gabriel together. Next on 101 FM.
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0: 19 after 6 at Logan City's 101. Paul here this morning filling in for Pete. And the Battle of the Stars this morning feature two big songs from the 80s. One from a classic Aussie band, the other from a brother of a very famous 80s actor who at one stage was married to Madonna, of course. Yep, so we've got Midnight Oil in A, When the Generals Talk, and in B, we've got Michael Penn, the brother of Sean, with his big song from the late 80s, No Myth. Those are your two choices this morning, Sean Penn, Michael Penn or Midnight Oil. Details are on our Facebook page right now, 101FM Logan City. Check it out. And I'll play the winning song with the most votes before 8 o'clock this morning with Peter and Kate now. 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
1: Air News headlines, I'm Lee Harrison. Making news today, the Prime Minister will use a speech to defend his government's contentious budget measures. Anthony Albanese is expected to argue the changes are needed to protect Australia from joining the social and economic dislocation being seen overseas. The government's tax changes have cleared their first parliamentary hurdle and have now moved to the Senate for debate. Labor's planning to rein in the capital gains tax discount and negative gearing concessions. Hezbollah's rejected the terms of the US-backed ceasefire brokered between Israel and Lebanon. The countries announced a renewal of the agreement, which was contingent on the cessation of attacks by the militant group. Almost 80% of under-16s are still using social media platforms 6 months after they were banned. A Pew Profile study found 40% of children admit bypassing restrictions, while only a third have been subject to facial scanning. In air sport, Adelaide's defeated Geelong by a single point, 11-9-75 to the Cats 10-14-74. The win puts Adelaide inside the top six. Manly's made it three NRL wins in a row at home, beating South Sydney 28-14. And Pakistan has beaten the Aussies by 4 wickets in their third one-day international in Lahore. These stories and more today. This is Air News.
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6: Rise and shine Friday weather around town. Mostly sunny today with westerly winds moving southwesterly by lunchtime and light again in the evening. Top of a cool 21 today. The fire danger moderate and that UV alert in effect from 10 today. Tomorrow, fine and sunny and cool 22 on the way. Outside right now in Crestmead. Good morning, you've got 13.
5: 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Traffic.
7: Morning, everybody. Checking all things traffic in the Logan area, pushing into Friday. The M1 northbound from Logan Home to Slacks Creek, a little bit of delay. Not bad on the gateway. Light delays north of Rochdale. Actually quite clear, Boaters at Road and the Mount Lindsay Highway. Even just light hold up through Parkinson on the Logan Motorway this morning. Kingston and Logan Lee Road still clear. Need a tyre or wheel upgrade for your vehicle? Only one place to go, and that's sponsor Keith 4 Wheels, 11 Smallwood Street, Underwood. Phone 3841 6244. Keith 4 Wheels, they'll keep you moving. It's Luke Moore, go traffic in 30 minutes.

It's Logan City's More Music Brekkie Show at 101 FM and Paul Barrett this morning. World Environment Day today too, the 5th of June. And it was on this date in 1968 that Senator Robert Kennedy, at the age of 43, was shot and mortally wounded today. The younger brother of John F. Kennedy had been campaigning as a presidential candidate. He died the following day, sadly. Alice Cooper's pet boa constrictor died after being bitten by a rat today, sadly, in 1977. Apple II, the world's first personal computer, went on sale in the US today in 1977. Kay Cottee sailed into Sydney Harbour in First Lady, becoming the first woman to circumnavigate the world non-stop today in 1988. And Mel Torme, the US jazz singer, passed away aged 73 today, sadly, in 1999. Ronald Reagan, the US president and actor, passed away aged 93 today in 2004. And Astrid Gilberto, the Brazilian samba and bossa nova singer, passed away aged 83 today, sadly, in 2023. She is best known for her 1964 hit, The Girl from Ipanema, recorded with her then husband.

0: Logan City's live and local radio station 101 FM and your more music brekkie show, TGIF, back to 63, Astrid Gilberto and Stan Getz when they were happily married way back when. There's the girl from Ipanema, 14 to 7. Remember, after 7 o'clock this morning, 40 k's around all those school zones as the kids and young people make their way off to school for today. We'll check your traffic again after 7 with Luca. And the Battle of the Stars this morning. The winning song will be played before 8 o'clock this morning. In A, we've got Midnight Oil, When the Generals Talk. And in B, we've got Michael Penn, the brother of actor Sean Penn. In the late 80s, he had a couple of hits. His big hit was No Myth. So we're playing that hopefully this morning as part of the Battle of the Stars. A, Midnight Oil, or B, Michael Penn. Details are on our Facebook page right now. Check it out, cast your vote, and as I said, I'll play the winning song before 8 o'clock.
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It's still shining nice and bright after all these years. The Bengals, Eternal Flame, at Logan City's number one radio station, 101 FM. It's 4 to 7. Latest news with Lee on the way at 7 o'clock, and Luca checks traffic for us around town. Remember, 40 k's around all those school zones as well. Here's Sophie Ellis-Bexter.

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1: Good morning, I'm Lee Harrison. The Prime Minister will use his speech to defend his government's contentious budget measures. Anthony Albanese is expected to argue the changes are needed to protect Australia from joining the social and economic dislocation being seen overseas. The Australian reports he'll suggest the government is trying to fix a system that isn't working for people. The government's tax changes have cleared their first parliamentary hurdle and have now moved to the Senate for debate. Labor's planning to rein in the capital gains tax discount and negative gearing concessions. The opposition and independents put up a range of changes to the legislation, but the government used its numbers to vote them down. Liberal leader Angus Taylor used question time to ask the Prime Minister why Labor took that approach.
2: Why did your government vote against lower income taxes 11 times, including the Coalition's plan for bigger and better income tax cuts year after year after year?
1: Almost 80% of under-16s are still using social media platforms 6 months after they were banned. A Pure Profile study found 40% of children admit bypassing restrictions, while only a third have been subject to facial scanning. Chief Executive Martin Filz says children don't need to do much to skirt the ban.
3: Common ways are using a browser instead of an app, using friends' accounts, reinstalling apps, fake birthdays, parent or sibling accounts.
1: A boy will face court today charged with violent extremist offences. Georgia Condek has more.
4: The 13-year-old was arrested and charged last month for allegedly threatening people on the Sunshine Coast. On May 28, officers were called to a service station in Maryborough following reports of a person with a knife. The teenager was taken into custody and dealt with under the Youth Justice Act. Further investigations with detectives from the Counter-Terrorism Investigation Group conducted a search of the boy's address where electronic devices were seized. He's since been charged with preparation or planning to cause death or grievous bodily harm. Police are not treating the incident as a terrorist attack. Georgia Condek reporting.
1: Hezbollah has rejected the terms of the US-backed ceasefire brokered between Israel and Lebanon. The countries announced a renewal of the agreement, which was contingent on the cessation of attacks by the militant group. The fighting in southern Lebanon has been highlighted by officials in Iran as a hurdle to talks to end the conflict with the Middle East. Students affected by technical issues which hit this year's NAPLAN testing will not receive adjusted marks. And a climbing guide thought to have died on Mount Everest has been found alive, spotted crawling down to base camp 6 days after he was last seen alive. This is Air News. The Manly Sea Eagles have moved into third place on the NRL ladder after a win at home in last night's NRL. Terry Daniel reports.
5: The Manly Sea Eagles have provisionally moved into the NRL top four with a 28-14 win over the South Sydney Rabbitohs at Brookvale Oval. Manly overcame an early deficit and a sin bin to their fullback to defeat South Sydney in front of thousands of Sea Eagles fans who turned out to cheer on their new permanent coach, Kieran Foran. He now has his 8th win in 10 games in charge of Manly. Manly 5'8" Luke Brooks telling Nine it was a huge week for the club.
6: Yeah, massive week for the club. And we wanted to come out here and put on a good performance. We started a little shaky, but we got back to the way we wanted to play. And yeah, I thought it was a great performance.
5: Terry Daniel, Air Sport.
1: AFL Round 13's kicked off with a 1-point thriller at Adelaide Oval with a hometown win for the Crows 11-9-75 over Geelong's 10-14-74. Midfielder Jordan Dawson has told Fox Footy it's a great feeling to beat the Cats.
7: Tried to save the game there the last 7 minutes, and to their credit, they used their numbers well around the contest and were able to score against us, but it's the first time I've beaten Geelong since it's been Adelaide.
1: Pakistan has beaten the Aussies by 4 wickets in their third one-day international in Lahore. And the Knicks have taken a 1-0 lead over the Spurs in the NBA Finals, winning 105-95. Australian Independent Radio News.
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11: Rise and shine Friday morning with 101. Mostly sunny today. Westerly winds on the way, turning southwesterly by lunchtime and then light again in the evening. The fire danger moderate and that UV alert in effect from 10 a.m. this morning with TJ. And over the weekend, fine and sunny tomorrow, light winds, tops of 22. Currently, right now in Park Ridge, a cool 13.
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12: G'day everybody, taking another look at all things traffic this morning, and it is building up with a crash on the gateway. Road closures apparently just near Wynnum Road. Keep an eye on that. The southbound run building. Looks like the run on the Logan Motorway is still clear, as well as the M1. Just a slight delay through Slacks Creek. Kingston and Logan Lee Road, not too bad. Just a slight hold up there as they meet coming out of Waterford. Need a tyre or wheel upgrade for your vehicle? Only one place to go, and that's sponsor Keith 4 Wheels, 11 Smallwood Street, Underwood. Phone 3841 6244. Keith 4 Wheels, they'll keep you moving. It's Luca Moore. Go traffic in 30 minutes.
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0: It's the More Music Brekkie Show for a Friday. TGIF, the weekend, only hours away. Sting and the Police back to 83. Every breath you take as we breathe in the cool air for a Friday morning. 13 degrees in town. But the good news is it's going to be a fine Friday with a top of around 22 expected today. No, 21 and 22 and sunny tomorrow and a couple of showers on Sunday with a top of 23. So not a bad looking weekend. And music on the way from Olivia Dean, also Michael Jackson, Paul Simon, Lionel Richie and Hadaway on the way, plus the Battle of the Stars results. Get your votes in now. A, Midnight Oil, When the Generals Talk, or B, Michael Penn with No Myth. Two big songs from the 80s. Midnight Oil up against Michael Penn. Get voting. As I said, I'll play the winning song before 8 o'clock and 40Ks around all those school zones as well as the kids and young people make their way off to school for the end of the week. And Lee Harrison's got the latest Queensland news on the way at 7:30. Thanks for switching us on. 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
4: This is Air News Queensland. I'm Lee Harrison. The Queensland Police Service is under the microscope over serious claims of financial mismanagement. Steve Barker with more.
5: It's forecast that the QPS will face a $400 million funding black hole by the end of this month. The Crime and Corruption Commission has been called in to investigate serious claims of financial mismanagement and governance failings within the Queensland Police Service. The state's top cop says the QPS has been living beyond its means after it was accused of defying the government to spend taxpayer money on purposes it wasn't intended for, triggering the CCC probe. A report also found police did not attend committee meetings when they should, when key decisions were being made. Police Minister Dan Purdy says the review is not pretty. Steve Barker, Air News.
4: A Queensland man will face court today after police foiled an alleged plot to smuggle him out of the country. The 32-year-old was arrested on board a yacht off the coast of WA, alongside three others accused of planning to sail him to Indonesia. The alleged bikie is facing a string of charges, including drug trafficking and assault occasioning bodily harm. A motorcyclist who was trapped under a car after a collision on Brisbane's north side believes he owes his life to a group of bystanders. With that story, Peter Jones.
6: Tyler Weeb was on his way to work on Gympie Road in Kedron on Wednesday morning when the crash happened, leaving him with broken ribs, a broken collarbone and a collapsed lung. Mr. Weeb says he was trapped under a car for about 2 minutes before a group of 15 bystanders came to his aid and lifted the vehicle off him. The father of two was taken to hospital in a life-threatening condition but has since stabilised. He's expressed his gratitude for the Good Samaritans, whom he says he wouldn't be here without. He says it really shows Australia and Queenslanders stepping up. Peter Jones, Air News.
4: And Moreton Bay City Council is today acknowledging World Environment Day and the wildlife and land in the region. Initiatives are being established across the region to protect the local flora and fauna and continue efforts to remain green as we grow. Deputy Mayor Jody Shipway says it's important to prioritise the environment for the next generation.
7: Last financial year alone, we invested $20 million towards conserving our natural environment. We have a wonderful land buyback program. If we identify a parcel of land that may be at risk of being developed, we do have funds in our budget so that we can purchase land back and protect that land forever.
4: To sport now and in the NRL, Manly's dream run under new coach Kieran Foran continued overnight. The Sea Eagles moving to third on the ladder with a 28-14 win over the Rabbitohs at Brookvale. South's Cody Walker says they were outplayed despite having the early momentum.
8: Probably the second or third set we had down there, we probably panicked a little bit. And then given quality sides like Manly, easy outs out of yardage, they're going to hurt you. They've got quality all over the park and they showed that.
4: Two Queensland derbies to come on Saturday, the Cowboys hosting the Dolphins and the Broncos hosting the Titans. In the AFL, Adelaide's defeated Geelong by 1 point, winning 75-74 at Adelaide Oval. And Pakistan has won the one-day cricket series against Australia, winning Game 3 by 4 wickets in Lahore. This is Air News Queensland.
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0: Mostly sunny for Friday today with westerly winds moving southwesterly by lunchtime and light again this evening. Top of a cool 21 today. The fire danger moderate and that UV alert in effect from 10. Tomorrow, fine and sunny again. Light winds with a top of 22. Currently outside the Logan Hospital, you've got 13 degrees.
10: 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Traffic.
11: Keeps looking like it's building up this morning on the Gateway Motorway with an earlier incident. Road closures present in the run from pretty much the Port of Brisbane Motorway down towards Mount Gravatt. Capellaba Road is heavy, and that's in both directions. Keep that in mind. The run-up Boaters at Road still troubled, as well as the M1 through Slacks Creek. Still some hold-ups to consider as well on Narang and Albert Street out of Waterford towards Logan Lea. Need a tyre or wheel upgrade for your vehicle? 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Phone 3841 6244. Keith Four Wheels, they'll keep you moving. It's Luca Moore. Go traffic in 30 minutes.
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0: Paul Simon says, you can call me Al, just don't call me late for breakfast. 16 to 8, TGIF. 14 degrees outside. Our Logan Central Studios warming up to a cool top of 21. The Battle of the Stars this morning feature two big songs, one from 1984, the other from 1989. Midnight Oil up against Michael Penn, who incidentally is the brother of actor Sean Penn. And the results are in. We'll have the results and play the winning song in minutes right here with thanks to sponsors Harvey Norman in Logan Home, only from 101 FM.
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0: Well, this morning we had two great 80s songs, one from 84, the other from 89. Midnight Oil in A and Michael Penn in B. And I tell you what, the results are in and The winning song took out the vote with 66% this morning. Who do you think won, Midnight Oil or Michael Penn? Let's find out. And the winning song with 66% of the vote this morning, back to 1984, Peter Garrett, Rob Hurst and the mighty Midnight Oil, When the Generals Talk, from 101 FM. Pete back on Monday with another two songs for you to vote for. Crank this up. It's a great song. Some Aussie rock on a Friday.

Hadaway back to 93. What is love at Logan City's number one radio station, 101 FM, and your more music brekkie show. Paul in for Pete today. Pete back on Monday. Latest news at 8 o'clock with Lee in the newsroom. Then music on the way from John Cougar Mellencamp, John Parr, and Corona after 8. And Luca checks the latest Logan City traffic around town too. For a Friday, remember 40Ks around all those school zones, and here's Amy Shark.

0: Minister will use a speech today to defend contentious changes outlined in his government's latest budget. Anthony Albanese is expected to argue the reforms are necessary to protect Australians from social and economic dislocation being seen overseas. The RBA governor believes that even in a worst-case scenario, Australia is likely to avoid a recession. Emily Saunders explains.
1: The RBA governor has told senators she expects inflation to peak at more than 4.5%, warning future predictions remain uncertain while the Middle East conflict remains ongoing. Appearing in Senate estimates, members of the RBA board discussed the state of Australia's economy, with early indicators rate hikes made so far this year are taking effect.
2: We've already seen some signs that this tightening is starting to work, though it will take around 1 to 2 years for the full effects to fully flow through to the economy.
0: The US president insists progress is being made in efforts to stop fighting between Israel and Hezbollah. The militant group says it's firmly rejected the terms of an American brokered deal to extend the tentative ceasefire between Israel and Lebanon, contingent on the end of Hezbollah attacks. But Donald Trump is adamant the group wants fighting to end.
3: And I think Hezbollah, I will tell you, they called us. And they said, how about stopping? And I think you're going to see things happen over there. That's been like a little bit of a different world, but it's interconnected with Iran. And it would be really nice if Lebanon could have some peace.
0: Australia's largest ever raid on illegal insects has biosecurity officials sounding the alarm for pet owners. Toby Goff explains.
4: More than 100,000 exotic cockroaches have been seized from a commercial breeder in central western New South Wales. The haul from Bathurst, including Madagascar and Dubia roaches, pushing an estimated street value of $200,000. The Department of Climate Change, Energy, the Environment and Water says the foreign species are completely illegal in Australia and are major biosecurity threats. Reptile keepers who use the foreign pests as lizard feed are being urged to switch to legal alternatives like crickets or wood roaches immediately or face severe penalties. Toby Goff reporting.
0: Researchers have ruled out a popular theory on how the Stonehenge rocks were moved. New modelling has determined transport by glacier ice wouldn't have been possible given the boulder's age. Curtin University's Dr. Anthony Clark says the more the ancient monument is studied, the more questions he has.
5: So it really does look like that humans around 4,000 years ago transported the altar stone 700 kilometres southwards to be at Stonehenge. How they did that? They could have used boats, they could have used rollers, it could have been an epic journey over land or over sea. We may never know that answer.
0: And a Nepalese guide thought to have died on Mount Everest 6 days ago has turned up alive after his funeral rites had begun. The 52-year-old was last seen in the mountain's so-called death zone, where oxygen levels are too low for long-term survival. This is Air News. Tennis and the fairy tales continue in the women's draw at the French Open. Paul Walsh reports.
6: Polish qualifier Maja Walinska will face number 8 seed Mia Andreeva in the women's final at Roland Garros after both registered straight sets victories in their semi-finals. For Andreeva, it took just 1 hour and 16 minutes to defeat Marta Kostyuk from the Ukraine and progress one step further than her campaign in 2024. Final scoreline, a convincing 6-1, 6-3. For the 114th ranked Walenska, it has been 9 wins in a row from qualifying to final, dropping only one set in that time and staying composed while the favourites faltered.
7: I try to stay composed because I know that it's like the best way for me. Like, it helps me to play my best tennis, but inside there's a storm.
6: The 24-year-old, who has never progressed past round 2 in a Grand Slam, has reached the final after a 7-6, 6-4 victory over the number 25 seed Deanna Schneider.
0: Geelong's six-game winning streak over the Crows has ended after Adelaide won last night's clash by 1 point. Cats coach Chris Scott says they couldn't quite get over the line.
8: We're a little bit disappointed with some of our execution. Late, but high pressure, difficult to communicate in that situation. In a lot of key areas, we were well on top.
0: And round 14 in the NRL has begun with a 28-14 victory for the Manly Sea Eagles over the South Sydney Rabbitohs. Australian Independent Radio News.
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11: 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Weather.
12: Friday forecast around town, mostly sunny today. Westerly winds on the way as well, moving southwesterly by lunchtime. And then light again in the evening, a cool top of 21 today. The fire danger moderate and that UV alert to kick in 2 hours from now. Tomorrow for Saturday, fine and sunny, a cool top of 22. And currently in Beenleigh, 15.
11: 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Traffic.
13: G'day everybody, checking all things traffic this morning in Logan area. Still heavy on the gateway with that earlier incident. Problems between the Port of Brisbane motorway and Eagleby. Pretty much down towards Wishart's. Keep an eye on that. Looks like it's moving. Still heavily northbound on the run into Slacks Creek on the M1. Pretty clear on Beaudesert Road and a little delay to Mount Lindsay Highway northbound. Need a tyre or wheel upgrade for your vehicle? Only one place to go, and that's sponsor Keith for Wheels, 11 Smallwood Street, Underwood. Phone 3841 6244. Keith for Wheels, they'll keep you moving. It's Luke Amore, go traffic in 30 minutes.
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0: A feel-good song to get you in the mood for a Friday workday. John Parr, the man in motion, St. Elmo's Fire, from the soundtrack to the movie of the same name, back to 85, and Jack and Diane from John Cougar Mellencamp, back to 82. I love a good story like that. 8:15, music on the way from Corona, Fegal Sharkey, The Verve, Toto, Kenny Loggins from the movie Top Gun, which incidentally celebrated its 40th anniversary just a couple of weeks ago. And coming up after nine, we'll have TJ on the radio with your Feel Good Friday morning show. And before nine as well, the latest in Queensland news with Lee. A last look at the traffic for a Friday morning, and we'll see who is blowing out the candles today for this fifth day of June. All that and a whole heap more. It's Logan City's More Music Brekkie Show. 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

0: Richard Ashcroft and the Verve, back to 97. Great songs. He was walking through the streets of London, knocking everybody over in that video clip, you may remember. 29 after 8, your Queensland 8:30 update on the way in seconds.
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4: This is Air News Queensland. I'm Lee Harrison. The Queensland Police Service is under the microscope over serious claims of financial mismanagement. Steve Barker with more.
5: It's forecast that the QPS will face a $400 million funding black hole by the end of this month. The Crime and Corruption Commission has been called in to investigate serious claims of financial mismanagement and governance failings within the Queensland Police Service. The state's top cop says the QPS has been living beyond its means after it was accused of defying the government to spend taxpayer money on purposes it wasn't intended for, triggering the CCC probe. A report also found police did not attend committee meetings when they should, when key decisions were being made. Police Minister Dan Purdy says the review is not pretty. Steve Barker, Air News.
4: A Queensland man will face court today after police foiled an alleged plot to smuggle him out of the country. The 32-year-old was arrested on board a yacht off the coast of WA, alongside three others accused of planning to sail him to Indonesia. The alleged bikie is facing a string of charges, including drug trafficking and assault occasioning bodily harm. A motorcyclist who was trapped under a car after a collision on Brisbane's north side believes he owes his life to a group of bystanders. With that story, Peter Jones.
6: Tyler Weeb was on his way to work on Gympie Road in Kedron on Wednesday morning when the crash happened, leaving him with broken ribs, a broken collarbone and a collapsed lung. Mr. Weeb says he was trapped under a car for about 2 minutes before a group of 15 bystanders came to his aid and lifted the vehicle off him. The father of two was taken to hospital in a life-threatening condition but has since stabilised. He's expressed his gratitude for the Good Samaritans, whom he says he wouldn't be here without. He said, as it really shows Australia and Queenslanders stepping up. Peter Jones, Air News.
4: And Moreton Bay City Council is today acknowledging World Environment Day and the wildlife and land in the region. Initiatives are being established across the region to protect the local flora and fauna and continue efforts to remain green as we grow. Deputy Mayor Jody Shipway says it's important to prioritise the environment for the next generation.
7: Last financial year alone, we invested $20 million towards conserving our natural environment. We have a wonderful land buyback program. If we identify a parcel of land that may be at risk of being developed, we do have funds in our budget so that we can purchase land back and protect that land forever.
4: To sport now and in the NRL, Manly's dream run under new coach Kieran Foran continued overnight. The Sea Eagles moving to third on the ladder with a 28-14 win over the Rabbitohs at Brookvale. South's Cody Walker says they were outplayed despite having the early momentum.
8: Probably the second or third set we had down there, we probably panicked a little bit. And then given quality sides like Manly, easy outs out of yardage, they're going to hurt you. They've got quality all over the park and they showed that.
4: Two Queensland derbies to come on Saturday, the Cowboys hosting the Dolphins and the Broncos hosting the Titans. In the AFL, Adelaide's defeated Geelong by 1 point, winning 75-74 at Adelaide Oval. And Pakistan has won the one-day cricket series against Australia, winning game 3 by 4 wickets in Lahore. This is Air News Queensland.
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0: Friday weather around town, mostly sunny today with westerly winds moving southwesterly across the day. Light winds this evening though, tops of 21 on the way, the fire danger moderate and that UV alert to kick in from 10 a.m. this morning with TJ. Tomorrow fine and sunny again with a cool top of 22 with light winds. In Browns Plains right now, good morning, you've got 15.
3: 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Traffic.
10: G'day everybody, have a look at all things traffic this morning in the Logan area, and it is still busy northbound on Bow Desert Road, just coming up off the Logan motorway with some pretty standard holdups. Also a bit of delay the gateway with that earlier incident just around Old Cleveland Road. Still some southbound delays to expect. The M1 up through Slacks Creek is still busy as well. Need a tyre or wheel upgrade for your vehicle? Only one place to go, and that's sponsor Keith Four Wheels, 11 Smallwood Street, Underwood. Phone 3841 6244. Keith Four Wheels, they'll keep you moving. It's Luca Moore, go traffic in 30 minutes.
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0: 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And there's our birthday boy for today, Brian McKnight. He's 57 today, born in Buffalo in New York in 1969. The US singer, he had a big hit in 2000 with that song, Back at One. Mark Wahlberg, the US actor and singer, he is 55 today, born in Boston in 1971 as well. The Australian actress and singer, Toni Perrin, she's 54 today, born in Sydney. Ross Noble, the English stand-up comedian, he is 50 today, born in Newcastle upon Tyne in the UK today in 1976. Joanna Lockwood, the Australian actress and the daughter of actor Johnny Lockwood, she appeared in TV series like Cop Shop, Number 96, and Matlock Police, and Street. Kenny G, the US saxophonist, he was born in Seattle in 1956 as well. And Mark Eller, the Aboriginal rugby union footballer, he is 67 today, born in Sydney in 1959. Happy birthday from everyone here at 101. We hope you have a great day.
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o'clock with the morning show, and I'll be back again Sunday morning from 6 for our new program, The Sounds of Soul. Speaking of soul, Gary Moore, Still Got the Blues, back to 1990. Have yourself a great weekend and a great Friday. See you Sunday. TJ next.

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1: Good morning, I'm Lee Harrison. The ALP president has defended not taking the government's contentious budget measures to an election. The Prime Minister will use a speech today arguing the changes are needed to protect Australia from joining the social and economic dislocation being seen overseas. The reforms have passed the lower house and will now be debated in the Senate. Labor Party President Wayne Swan standing firm on their decision.
2: We can't continue to go on with the problems in the housing market that we've got. We've got to give younger people a go in the housing market. That's precisely what these reforms do.
1: The opposition leader is vowing to make significant reforms to the Administrative Review Tribunal if the

0: coalition wins the next election. Concerns have been raised about a number of decisions made by the tribunal to overturn decisions to deport people convicted of sexual offending. Angus Taylor says he'd make significant changes.
1: We will essentially change the law. We will change the law to add what we've called the values test, that they will have to take account of that, and they will not be able to do this. I mean, it is absolutely disgraceful that this is happening.
0: Unions are welcoming a landmark Fair Work ruling to stop NDIS providers shortchanging workers. Up to 10% of the sector could be up to $16,000 a year better off as a result of the decision. Australian Services Union Secretary Angus McFarland says it won't cost the government a cent.
2: This won't have any impact on the actual NDIS bottom line, because the NDIS funds providers to pay their workers at the correct rate. What this decision is doing is stopping providers trying to use excuses and loopholes to pay them something else.
0: Victorian taxpayers are footing the bill for prisoners to take weight loss jabs. Alex Riddell reports.
3: It's been revealed prisoners are being supplied with Ozempic and Mounjaro behind bars for free, while regular Victorians are paying up to almost $700 a month. Prison guards have told the Herald Sun inmates would go nuts if they didn't get their dose of the weight loss jabs. Murderers, rapists and pedophiles are among those eligible to access the treatments. It follows the case of a prisoner who weighed 199 kilos and died from an enlarged heart connected to obesity. An inquest was told he gained 117 kilos during his 3 years behind bars. Alex Riddell, Melbourne.
0: In other news, the US president insists progress is being made in efforts to stop fighting between Israel and Hezbollah. The militant group says it's rejected the terms of an American brokered deal to extend the tentative ceasefire between Israel and Lebanon, contingent on the end of Hezbollah attacks. And researchers have ruled out a popular theory on how the Stonehenge rocks were moved. New modelling has determined transport by glacier ice wouldn't have been possible given the boulder's age. This is Air News. The Adelaide Crows have finally claimed a win over the Geelong Cats in Adelaide in last night's AFL. Terry Daniel reports.
4: The Adelaide Crows have hung on to upset the Geelong Cats with a one-point win at Adelaide Oval. The win ends Geelong's six-game streak over the Crows. Crows captain Jordan Dawson finished with 22 disposals and 3 goals, and on Fox Footy, he was finally glad to get a win over the Cats at Adelaide Oval.
5: Tried to save the game there the last 7 minutes, and to their credit, they used their numbers well around the contest and were able to score against us, but it's the first time I've beaten Geelong since being at Adelaide, so they've had the wood over us, so we really set ourselves this week to bring out Hunt, and yeah, it was a good contest.
4: Final score, Adelaide Crows 11-9-75, Geelong Cats 10-14-74. Terry Daniel, Air Sport.
0: To rugby league now, and Manly's made it 3 NRL wins in a row at home, beating South Sydney 28-14. The Sea Eagles' Luke Brooks says it caps off a big week that saw Kieran Foran appointed permanent head coach.
6: Yeah, massive week for the club, and we wanted to come out here, put on a good performance. We started a little shaky, but got back to the way we wanted to play, and yeah, I thought it was a great performance.
0: And a woman ranked 115 in the world has made it all the way to the final at the French Open. Maya Halinska has beaten Diana Schneider 7-6-6-4, pitting her in the final against sixth seed Myra Andreeva. Australian Independent Radio News.
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9: Weather.
10: Well, good morning. Checking Logan's weather forecast for you. A mostly sunny day with those cool westerlies blowing on the kneecaps. We do have a moderate UV rating in place. Another cool night ahead as well, with temperatures dropping down to between 6 and 12. Heading today for a top of 20, coming up to 6 minutes past 9. We're currently sitting on 15. And that is the very latest in news, sport and weather on Logan City's 101.
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10: Well, many thanks to Paul Barrett for the breakfast show, our newest quinquagenarian. He's an old man now at 50. I've known Paul since he was knee-high to a grasshopper. He's still growing up. It is the Feel Good Friday Morning Show. Great to be with you. Coming up this morning, well, Councillor Teresa Lane, Division 2, the heart of Logan City. She'll be in the house at 9:30 for a very, very important update. It is National Spinal Health Month. Back pain is having a measurable impact on our mental health. Dr. Kim Lee John joins me at 10:15. We'll be discussing the importance of holistic health. Looking forward to that. Today's celebrity trivia quiz at 10:35. Another $50 Oz Venue company voucher up for grabs. And not forgetting the very popular Lost 45 competition. It's where we give away a dinner for two, valued up to $100 at Club Bean Lee's Bull and Barra restaurant. That's at 11:15. All that and the best songs around town. Now, Whitney Houston, the fabulous Whitney, commonly referred to as The Voice, one of the most awarded performers of all time. Also, one of the best-selling music artists of all time, with sales of more than 220 million records worldwide. Well, back in 1987, she recorded a song which became the number one song on this date and stayed at the top of the charts for a whole 5 weeks. Here's Whitney. And I want to dance with somebody. You better believe it. Oh.

0: Legacy is quite a one FM. We play the best songs of all time. That has to be one of the best love songs ever recorded. Mr. John Legend, All of Me, not just a little bit, but you take everything. 20 minutes past nine. Well, coming up shortly, we'll be catching up with Councillor Theresa Lane from Division 2. One of the topics we'll be talking about this morning, something that people are absolutely passionate about, flood mapping. Okay, stay tuned for that. That is coming up shortly.
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0: There we go with the Spanish heartthrob on the Feel Good Friday morning show. Man after my own talents, Julio Iglesias. Oh, goodness me. 28 minutes past nine. I'm happy. I feel excited. Well, Councillor Theresa Lane from Division 2. She's with me this morning. Oh, good morning to you, Theresa.
1: Good morning, and to the Uruguayan, El Salvadorian and Colombian communities. Hola.
0: I've got to say, what a hat. If only listeners could see what you have on today. Oh, my, they'd be gobsmacked, wouldn't they?
1: It's a wonderful
0: hat. Where did you get that from?
1: My daughter took me out for Mother's Day, and we just go exploring out in rural areas, and there was a little shop. We stopped. I looked at it. I went, that's my hat, and I've got it now. And it's a big strawberry with a little flue off the top. And
0: it is a strawberry hat, isn't it?
1: It's very warm, and it's wonderful.
0: Yeah. Division 2, obviously busy as ever, right?
1: Yeah, we're always...
0: Heart
1: of Logan City. It's never quiet in Division 2.
0: Okay, so tell me, what are the very latest happenings around Division 2 since last we chatted? Only seemed like last week. I know that you are very keen to talk about the Logan Central Community Centre, and actually I did hear a rumour you've taken up a new career. I don't believe this. You're a train driver. Care to tell us about that?
1: Yeah, I was a train driver for a day at the recent LC5 Neighbourhood Watch Family Fun Day. And we had probably just a little bit over 780 kids and adults got to ride the model engines throughout the day for free. We had snow cones and popcorn and fairy floss and sausage sizzles, heaps of games and fun. It was a smashing success for Division 2.
0: So this was model train engines, Theresa?
1: Yep. The miniature ones complete with the cabooses. Everyone loves getting on them. And when I'm the train driver, people are waving every time I toot the horn, and as we go through the tunnel, we've got to scream at the top of our lungs. It's so much
0: fun. But you
1: love
0: to take people for a ride, don't you?
1: Well. None of that, mister.
0: So it is the LC5 Neighbourhood Watch. We know they do a great job here in Woodridge, don't they?
1: Sure do. So Lindy Dennis, Tony Sue, Judy John and the team, they do a great job of organising free things for the community. And it's to get them interested in community safety. They're a great asset to our local area, and I'm so proud of them.
0: So what's happening at the community centre? Fill us in.
1: Oh, look, when I first got in, we fixed the roof, and now we found that we've got some leaks in the flashings, but mostly we're actually doing an upgrade. And the upgrade is about making sure that the new bathrooms go in, that we get new flooring so there's no trip hazards. We're whitewashing the walls and giving it a real, really great facelift. And, you know, I'm not one for facelifts, but when it comes to buildings, the more we take care of them, the longer they last.
0: Absolutely. Any other improvements that are going to be happening there?
1: Well, yeah, there's more. So I suppose the reception will be upgraded. We've got the new kitchen splashbacks. We've got the new area for pushing through into the community hall. And we're giving Meals on Wheels their own lease.
0: So obviously you're getting some funding for this, right?
1: Councillors have an allocation of up to $1.1 million each year, and that's to actually spend on improving our local assets. So that has to cover road safety treatments, signage, footpath installations, community centre upgrades, sporting club asset improvements, parks upgrades, CCTV camera purchases and installations. There's a lot to cover with just a small amount of money, but my role is to decide what the priorities in the community are and how it'll be spent.
0: Now, I know, Theresa, that each councillor has to prioritise it for their own area. Yeah. Do they have a lot of these groups in their particular area?
1: Well, so it's funny that you ask that because each area is different. So the infrastructure needs are different. Like in Division 12, they've got the same as me. They've got a lot of historical buildings and sporting clubs, so the pressure's really on us to deliver what the community wants. But some areas like Division 6 and 4 have two community centres while others have one or none, particularly in the emerging communities. I've got four. So I've got Gould Adams, Boreham Park, Logan Central and Ben Matthews. Div 4, 7 and 8 have men's sheds. I don't. Div 3 has more sporting fields than every other division. So the money's spent differently in different divisions, and it's really up to the councillor to decide what that spending looks like.
0: So you get just a little bit more for Division 2,
1: No,
0: is that
1: I
0: right?
1: don't. No, I get the same as everybody else. So it's about an equal allocation. As the community grows in different divisions, councillors will be spending more in those areas. I'm fortunate that I've got old footpaths and old buildings that I can actually fix up and maintain.
0: $1.1 million. It does go a long way, though, doesn't it?
1: Well, here in Div 2, we do the Aldi version, not the Versace version. So we managed to make it go a fair way.
0: I love that, the Aldi upgrades. Did Division 2 have a big shindig for the biggest morning tea this year. I believe they did, didn't they?
1: We never miss an opportunity to raise funds for great causes. So on the 17th of May, our Logan Elders hosted Australia's biggest morning tea to raise money for the Queensland Cancer Council at Logan. And it was a wonderful morning. Honestly, we had a spread there that would have made Nigella Lawson drool. We had raffles, we had chats, we had chair dancing.
0: I've got to tell you that I amuse myself thinking about chair dancing. Not what I'm thinking of, obviously, because this is a family show. It does sound interesting, though.
1: It's as it sounds. It's not pole dancing, it's chair dancing. So Nora from Anarchy Fitness has been running classes from the centre, and that encourages seniors to keep moving. The classes build muscle tone through chair dancing, ball games and other funny activities. And people are, you know, as they age, they often start to lose their fine motor skills at first, then they pull back on activities because of embarrassment and shame, and then the gross motor skills start to lose. So this program lets them rebuild their muscles so they can remain active and healthy. And I love it. But most importantly, when you see the smiles on the faces of the participants, it's a joy, an absolute joy to witness. Yep.
0: Some of us can relate to that, can't we?
1: Yes, absolutely. Yes, we can, I mean, I'm 55 and I've got arthritis in all of my joints.
0: No, surely not.
1: Who knew? I know, supermodel star, but age is starting to wear. And these sorts of programs, we run them at Ben Matthews, Gould Adams, at the Logan Central Community Centre. And they're wonderful ways for people to get out and do slow movements while maintaining their muscle tone.
0: Age is just a number, Teresa, as we all know.
1: Age is just a number.
0: It's good to hear it was a terrific day. Tell me, how did they go with the fundraiser for that?
1: Well, so they won't tell me the amount, but basically they raised double their fundraising target, and the money that they raise, converted, it will provide 742 kids with SunSmart education and packs. It could fund training for 15 cancer professionals who take calls about cancer queries for a month, and or pay for 9 days of PhD students world-class research. So they did pretty well by
0: the sounds of it. Absolutely, yeah. Now, I'm not sure I can mention this on air, but they do say, from little things, big things grow, don't they, Teresa?
1: Yeah, and they also say that those without often give
0: the most.
1: It's
0: not just the cold weather, is it?
1: No, not at all. But those without often give the most. And the people that attended on the day, they paid their money, they bought tickets, they donated. They also donated raffle prizes. I mean, Meals on Wheels, Jim Chalmers, John Dalton, Burrungilly, the Elders, the Logan City Council, we all hook in to make the days better for people, and they just give and give.
0: All doing a fabulous job here in the community.
1: Yeah.
0: Now, I also know that you've also been very busy yesterday with council meeting, focusing on what a lot of people are passionate about, flood mapping. Tell us about that.
1: Yeah, people are pretty passionate about flood mapping. So let's go back to the basics. We have flood maps to keep people, their property and their assets safe. We need the flood maps to support emergency first responders when disasters like Cyclone Alfred occur, and to help make better decisions about where future houses and infrastructure can go. It also covers existing housing that didn't have up-to-date flood mapping overlays. So we live with two major rivers and around 90 creeks. These are the facts. So this is about getting the balance right so residents have a clear and practical guide while keeping strong protections in place to safeguard life and property.
0: It's been a very major issue, a talking point to many, many people. So what led us to this point?
1: So we came up with TLPI, we had flood mapping, and then we went out to community consultation. There were 4,000 submissions on the draft Logan plan, and the vast majority of those were flood mapping. So we reviewed the formal submissions as they come in and as they're being loaded. The work is extensive, and honestly, they're still loading different information into the spreadsheets. On the back of those submissions, we authorised an independent review of the mapping. The report identified the changes that could be made to mapping and definitions, and we discussed those yesterday.
0: Can you talk, Lisa, through what was discussed or not on that?
1: Yeah. No, none of it was confidential other than the city solicitor's advice and the legal advice, and that's for a specific reason. So the major topics in yesterday's special counsel were the low-risk flood areas, development controls in high-flow areas, small-scale house extensions, isolation and evacuation considerations, so that's the shelter-in-place provisions, flood risk management options for ephemeral creeks, so that's the dry creeks and minor gullies that run through properties, and how flood risk awareness maps are presented in the Logan Flood Portal as part of the property.
0: So after all that, what was the outcome?
1: Well, Council's endorsed a set of targeted improvements to its flood mapping. We took in the community feedback, and Council will introduce a new development code in the planning scheme, and that's to manage the essential community infrastructure and vulnerable uses such as hospitals, childcare centres, aged care centres, which are covered by that probable maximum flood. We're also replacing the existing flood terminology with a consistent flood planning area framework. That's to provide a clearer, more consistent description of flood risk. We really took into consideration the community feedback.
0: We are talking with Councillor Teresa Lane from Division 2. Now, Teresa, you are the Deputy Chair of the Local Disaster Management Group. I know how hard you and the Mayor and the disaster team work during times of community crisis. Do you think we have the right mix of awareness of flooding as well as land uses right now? What's your comments on that?
1: Well, I put forward a number of conservative viewpoints on this issue, and mostly it's because I've had the army come and clean out homes that were waist deep in water, not once but twice since I've been elected. So I've got different views than other councillors whose rural properties are subject to overlays, who want, you know, they want to house family members, extend their homes, build garages or other infrastructure.
0: Yeah. The army came out. I didn't know that. Must have been pretty bad for that to happen, Teresa.
1: Yeah, it really was. I have the division with the greatest number of people impacted because of previous development approvals in the floodplain. And I see the pain of people who are caught out when floods come and they lose a lot of their possessions. So the owners of the properties that are flood impacted have refused to participate in the buyback scheme. And they mostly take on the risk of flooding, or they actually pass that risk on to renters, and they rent them out to people who aren't aware of our flood situation with Scrubby Creek.
0: Indeed, yeah. So anything else you'd like residents to know about this special council meeting?
1: Well, council sat for just over 5 hours. We worked through the recommendations, we each put forward ideas, and we genuinely tried to match personal need with the community to keep them safe in times of flood. Every councillor contributed to the debate. They put forward ideas, they interrogated the report significantly, and I'm really grateful for the discussions because those discussions allowed me the opportunity to hear what their communities are struggling with. Council also endorsed the development of a new Temporary Local Planning Instrument, or TLPI, and that's a state government approved method for introducing planning changes in the public interest sooner. These changes are genuinely grounded in independent technical advice. They're supposed to align with state and national modelling guidances, and they introduce targeted updates to planning controls. And basically what it is, it's trying to keep people safe while working with them on their specific needs. So councils, the work's not over. We're prioritising flood policy before progressing other aspects of the Logan Plan. We'll continue to be open and transparent with the community, but I just think in the interests of fairness, if people could be kind to their councillors, they are listening, and we are moving forward with this.
0: Why are people so unkind?
1: I think that...
0: Could write a song about that.
1: Well, you could, yeah. But fear and frustration are a real factor when it comes to why is this happening to me? And when people see a map over the top of their properties and they realise some of the impacts of them, some may be minor, some might be more significant.
0: Yeah.
1: But the reality is just know that people are doing it not out of a need to control people, but a need to keep people safe. And as part of the LDMG, I've seen it where we couldn't get our SES volunteers through to a community that was basically a flood island. There was a medical emergency, so we had to bring crews up from the Gold Coast, and they risked life and limb to get to those places where people thought they could shelter in place safely until a medical emergency occurred.
0: Absolutely, yeah. Okay, any local events you want to plug before we end our chat today, Teresa? I guess if you need any more information about council, how can we find out about that?
1: Look, just get in touch with your local councillor. They're out there, they're active, they're responsive, and you can just ring the normal council line if you want to talk to one of the officers. I'll be out doing my normal stalls. So every Tuesday morning at 7:30, I'm down at the Cooler Bar Cafe having a yarn with people. And the Sunday markets are my favourite.
0: Where is the Cooler Bar Cafe again?
1: So that's down at Logan Central Plaza in Woodridge.
0: Yeah, okay.
1: So I'm there early, and I normally head out by 8:30. So I just want to get out and active in the community. So from 7:30, I'm down there.
0: So coffee on Teresa.
1: Well, yeah, I do give a shout. But
0: it'll be packed out. You realise that, don't you?
1: Well, we have our regulars that come down, but there are often people who go, oh, I saw that in your newsletter. I just want to ask you a quick question. I'm so sorry to bother you. And I say, that's the reason why I'm here.
0: Yeah. Okay. you obviously get people from other areas coming to these chats, as you said, from all over the place, just to see the lovely Teresa Lane.
1: They love a good chat. But honestly, I do try and divert them back to their local councillors because I need to prioritise residents from my division. But you know me, I'm happy for a chat. Anyone can come and chat to me.
0: Anybody?
1: Yes.
0: Yeah. What's on the weekend?
1: So we've got so much on. We've got the choo-choos happening at Ewing Park. We've got the Global Food Village Markets. It's going to be a bit of a quieter weekend in terms of community events in Division 2. There are some up at Logan Gardens and there's soccer games on. Our Logan Metro Football Club opened their new clubhouse, $4.2 million. The official opening's in a couple of weeks, but they're out there playing and they're loving their canteen. So,
0: and not forgetting Sunday, big day at the Griffith Uni for the Leaf.
1: I'll be there. Really?
0: Looking forward to it. Might even wear my special hat.
1: So Councillor Hall loves Leaf. Councillor Hall's a Division 6 councillor.
0: It's a very exciting event and very important event as well, isn't it?
1: Yeah, he's down there as croaky.
0: We might see you there,
1: shall we?
0: He
1: runs around. Yeah, possible. Well, all the councillors, I think, will be popping in throughout
0: the day. And you'll be wearing the hat.
1: I'm going to wear a different hat. I got two hats on Mother's Day, and the other one is a bit of an eye changer. It'll burn your retinas out.
0: Look forward to that, Teresa.
1: Yes.
0: Once again, many thanks for coming in and joining me on the Feel Good Friday Morning Show. Have a great weekend. We'll see you probably on Sunday.
1: You too.
0: And we'll catch up in a few weeks' time.
1: Yeah, everybody
0: keep us
1: stay
0: in the
1: safe.
0: Loop, all right?
1: Yes, absolutely. Stay safe on the roads.
0: Councillor Teresa Lane from the heart of Logan City, Division 2. Good morning. Feel Good Friday Morning Show. It is coming up to 9:45. Good morning.

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Absolute golden oldie here at Logan City's number one. We play them all. There we go, the Beach Boys. God only knows, indeed. And Kylie and Jason getting it together there, and especially for you.

joins me at 10:15 to discuss the importance of holistic health. And not forgetting today's celebrity trivia quiz at 10:35. Another $50 Oz Venue Company voucher will be up for grabs. Take us up to the news. Roderick Stewart with a classic. Love this one.

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1: Hello there, I'm Sean Bindley. An independent MP is accusing the government of ignoring pleas to delay changes to the tax system, which will now be debated in the upper house. The Prime Minister will use a speech today to defend the contentious changes to negative gearing and capital gains tax, saying they need to change a system which isn't working for people. Fowler MP Di Lee says she's hearing concerns from voters who are supposed to be benefiting from the reforms.
2: Young people are coming to me and telling me that the whole tax changes that you guys are proposing is going to impact their savings to put a deposit to buy their first home.
1: Israel and Lebanon have agreed to renew their ceasefire, according to a joint statement issued by the US. The deal is dependent on a complete halt to Iran-backed Hezbollah's attacks and would create pilot security zones inside Lebanon from which Hezbollah operatives would be banned. Israeli ambassador to the US, Lakia Leiter, says it's a positive step.
3: Hezbollah is going to understand that there is now an agreement between Israel and Lebanon, backed by the United States. We are full of hope that this time it will succeed, because we see that the people of Lebanon are committed to freeing their country from this malign influence of Hezbollah and Iran.
1: The federal opposition is introducing a bill which would force human oversight back into the aged care assessment process. Coalition MPs say a computerised